Well, until Friday, that was the latest release from the band Ruiness, a song called Ignite. What a great video they did for that, too. I thought videos were dying, but no, that band has it down. And the brand new song from them called Ghost right before that. Hawaiian Chris James here, now on to a band that we featured a while back. And I say band loosely because it's one guy, really. I mean, he does a phenomenal job, Matthew Kissinger. And originally when the show went on, I keep saying this a couple different weeks now, that we interviewed bands. And the whole idea was to give them a 15-minute block, play their songs, and talk to them. Until the show was a couple months old and I realized there are a lot of talented bands around Central PA. And in order for me to give everybody the entire 15 minutes, like this band, Thinking Towels, probably 2 years from now, you'd have heard from them. Because I just want to expose more and more of these bands. And this guy does some incredible work. We're going to play two from him tonight. Cinderella, Cinderella is the first one we're going to do. Wait till you hear this stuff. I don't even want to pigeonhole it to a sound. It's just phenomenal stuff. It's Thinking Towels, Cinderella on the X.

0: Stone Horses coming out of the Baltimore area. They've been around a while, and John and the guy's going to be making a stop up to Phantom Power very shortly. We'll have some free tickets to pass out to that as well. Ronnie from Kix, supposedly his new band is going to be touring with them. They'll be down there at Phantom Power with them and doing a couple of Kix songs together, too. Should be interesting. Stone Horses. Thinking Tells before that. Twofer of them. Him, I should say, because it's one guy. It's Pretty Color Wasted and Cinderella. Phenomenal stuff, buddy. And just keep sending me the more stuff you do. I don't want to call it power, punk, pop. I don't know what you call it. It's just great sounding stuff. And Ruin-S before that with their brand new song Ghost in there as well. If you want to get on a future show, hit the website, 1057.com. Look for the Your 15 Minutes banner on there, and we'll see about getting you on a future show. 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

0: 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You squeeze something the size of a watermelon out of something the size of a lemon. Well, this weekend, we're squeezing something the size of a dump truck into the size of an ear hole. 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
0: 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As we throw on tracks, you'll say, I haven't heard the X play that mother effing song in forever. 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
1: 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It's Lost in the 90s. 740, we'll give you hailstorm tickets and meet and greet passes. 840, we'll hand out tickets to see comedian Nate Bargatze. 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
7: A Better Life with Dr. Sanjay Gupta.
8: The risk of stroke goes up for all of us as we age. But for women, the risk really amplifies after menopause. In fact, 1 in 5 women in the United States between the ages of 55 and 75 will have a stroke. But according to a new study carried out by researchers in California, adhering to the Mediterranean diet can significantly lower that risk. One expert said, "We continue to see study after study showing that a predominantly plant-based diet improves all sorts of different outcomes. Now, with this diet in particular, you've seen it lower the risk of certain types of cancer, diabetes, depression, dementia, even gum disease. Now, as a reminder, the Mediterranean diet prioritizes eating vegetables, fruits, beans, olive oil, nuts and fish, and limiting meat and dairy." I'm Dr. Sanjay Gupta, helping you live a better life.
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10: 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Today and all week on the program, tons of giveaways. Get ready, America. We're going to have tickets for Fozzie, Chris Jericho, joining us in the studio
4: That's
10: this
4: right.
10: week. We will have two pairs of tickets to hand out today on the program. I believe two tomorrow and a bunch while he's here. So I'll hand those out today on the program. Hailstorm tickets with meet and greet passes. We have those up for grabs today. Tickets to see Nate Bargatze, the comedian.
4: I did see that on the schedule.
10: We'll have those up for grabs as well.
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6: Good morning, everyone. Welcome back to a Monday, and I will catch you up on all kinds of things, including some local stories here, too. But I do want to let you know, at this time, we have the president rejecting Iran's response to the U.S. peace proposal. So right now, that is on hold. We're watching, you know, the markets and oil react to that, as expected. President Trump is also expected to meet with China's president, Xi, in Beijing. Both sides looking to steady the U.S.-China relations. That's this week. Nebraska, West Virginia, Louisiana holding primaries this week. In Louisiana, Senator Bill Cassidy is trailing, likely headed into the June runoff, but that's one of the major races there. Pope Leo expected to release his first, what's it called, Vince? Encyclical?
4: I don't know what the actual name is.
6: So it's the direction for the bishops and basically the stand.
4: Okay.
6: So focusing on AI. I want to hear what the Pope says about AI. Global peace, international law, those kind of things. Always interesting for opinions anyway. And inflation watch. Of course, April inflation numbers are out this week after prices climbed to a 3.3% number in March. Trying to turn this down, driven by some higher gas prices. Again, so we are seeing that. Plus, we're getting into that summer, the spring, the summer blend, if you would, you know, the price of that. So with everything going on overseas, you have to plan a little extra for any kind of travel that you do, including your work. The U.S. government also releasing its long-awaited UFO files. Hundreds of previously unseen videos, photographs, and records related to UFOs and UAPs, as they're now called, were uploaded to the Department of War's website for the public to see. Did anybody bother checking, Nips?
10: I did not.
6: No?
4: No, I didn't look either.
6: So here, this is what's interesting. A lot of you have been asking for these kind of things, and we understand, you know, what we've been through and all the things that, you know, have been released. You ask for this material. How many of you have gone to go even look at it yet? Somebody else can do it for you.
10: If it was really crazy, I'd know about it.
6: You think you'd see a headline?
10: Yes.
6: Not be anything there, because it's not a super headline.
4: If there was actually something solid going on there.
10: If it was a Men in Black deal, believe me, we'd be knowing about it.
4: Well, yeah, because didn't the government just say, like, hey, it's up to your interpretation what you make of all of this?
6: Well, if they can't prove it, we can't prove it. We don't know even what we're looking at the science to identify it.
4: What a great
6: it.
4: Idea by them.
6: Then,
4: hey, here it is.
6: Well,
4: you figure it out.
10: You figure it out.
6: You bug for it.
10: That's
6: okay,
10: right.
6: Okay, here. Now you look at
4: damn.
6: It.
4: Damn.
6: But you know
4: take
6: what?
4: Take it.
6: Maybe that's not the worst thing, because we assume everybody's going to, you know, have some flagrant opinion, crazy, you know, whatever. But there are some people out there who are very intelligent, who just are not in the official business of doing it. It's not to say that any armchair can't distort whatever they want or do whatever they want. Maybe somebody out there does have a good look at something. I don't know. Maybe that dude from Blink 182 has a plan.
10: He'd be on all four screens if it was something crazy.
4: Yes, if there was actually some concrete evidence.
10: That big bulbous-headed guy be there?
4: That's what I was going to say. That guy.
6: It'd be all over. All that over guy. All over the papers that aren't at this point.
10: All over the papers.
6: They documented various unexplained occurrences over the course of several decades. So some no, some yes, some maybe there's a piece of information in there. 28-year-old woman. Oh, dear. This time it's a woman. Last time, and this happened in our area, if you recall, 28-year-old Bronx, New York woman was arrested at a school for pretending to be 16.
4: Again.
6: Casey Klassen.
10: Crazy. That is some crazy stuff.
6: Enrolled at Westchester Square Academy under the name Shamara Rashad. She attended classes for 2 weeks, was issued a school ID with a fake name. She's charged with endangering the welfare of a child, trespassing, and criminal impersonation. The website, which was Oddity Central, one of them was carrying it this morning, says that the police believe that she was trying to cash in on some sort of benefit scheme by pretending you were a high schooler. You're 28, pretending to be 16. Is there a limit on things that people will not do to try to get past the system?
10: Whew.
6: She was questioned after someone discovered her social media accounts.
10: It's always that.
6: Police in Dauphin County are searching for a suspect after a teenage girl was shot early Sunday morning, yesterday morning in Swatara Township. That happened around 1 a.m. at the Waterford at Summit View Apartments off of President's Drive. A 16-year-old girl was taken to the hospital. There's still no word on her condition. If you know anything, police want to hear from you. Meanwhile, in Lancaster, a 16-year-old is facing firearms charges after police say he brought a gun into Park City Mall on Saturday night. Officers were called to the mall after security reported a group of teens. Police said the teen tried to get away, tossed the gun in a trash can before being arrested. Two others were detained as part of that investigation. In Harrisburg, hey, if you wanted to tour William Penn High School before the demo, it's not happening. The Historic Harrisburg Association had scheduled two paid tours, I told you last week, and they're scheduled actually for next week, but the school district said that the district said it wasn't aware of the fee that they were charging. It was like $30 and canceled them. So the building has been vacant since 2011 and there's still no demo date. And we're expecting a big announcement. I was just talking to some of the officials down there yesterday. Big announcement this morning about the York Fair, the York State Fair. Fair officials say several concerts will be revealed this morning and then it's going to be a different year. Let me put it this way. This is not unknown. I'm not telling you something that it hasn't been talked about at length behind the scenes. In 2026, this is not easy to do. You had a very long, like a long-running, 100-year-old plus, you know, the history of the York Fair, like other fairs in other areas that are known not only for their agricultural and community-driven activities, the rides, the food, the games, all of that, but also the entertainment. It's a very tough time to do that. Some of the band, when I say the band price, it's not their fault, but the price to bring in a band, the cost of it, and everything that needs to be done can be very high. And it's also a gamble. Who's showing up for what? You know, those kind of things. They all have to be addressed. Then you had a changing of the guard when it comes to the organizers of the fair. And they've moved the date and they've been trying to, you know, find the right place and right fit after all these years. They are in a bit of a state of flux, let's say. So they're going to be announcing some acts this year. There might be, you know, a few dark days when it comes to the stage. But at this point, what do you call that when your team is, they're restructuring.
4: Okay.
6: That good? Okay, that should explain it. But we're waiting for an announcement this morning for those of you who like to come into the fair. I
4: guess that means there will be no T-Pain.
6: Maybe not.
4: That's what it sounds like.
10: Is that what this is all lead up to? Well, things like that.
6: Damn. And so whatever they're doing this year, and I have this on excellent authority, they're of course looking to next year to try to figure out how they're going to, you know, because you have to put bids in for bands like a year or two ahead. Okay. And there's the fair circuit. There's like over in my world, there's the motorcycle circuit, the rally circuit. And then there's the full-blown large or small tours across the country and then across the world. So it is, you got to work on schedules. Who's out? Who's doing what? It's a tough game for big or small venues that are getting harder and harder to try to figure out what people want and what they're going to come out and see at the, you know, expense behind the scenes. You guys, anybody, and I've seen lots of criticism, as we all have, goes without saying at this point, right? Until you're the one that throws the party, you probably don't know how it goes. Okay? If you ever had a child's birthday party, you freak out. You got to clean. You got to get everything ready. You got to get fit. And entertainment. Okay, now imagine this on a super scale at a big price tag. So this is something. And if you know how you can help, or you, instead of maybe being so nasty online and telling everybody what you think you know about everything that's wrong, how about something that's right? What do you think is good? What do you think you'd come out and see? Nips, I guess, though, the days of the old demolition derby out there are over.
10: I said, what's the problem? It was awesome. I'd never been any kind of fair in Philly. You know what I mean? The June Fete was like the closest thing you had to anything like that.
6: Right.
10: I never had a New York fair. So when I got here, I mean, besides the fact that we had to stand at the next table incessantly. But other than that, it was a great experience.
6: And when we were putting for prizes?
10: Yes. I mean, but hey, the band's been great.
6: 4 hours at a time.
10: I've seen Breaking Ben there a million times. What's all the... Well, people just want to complain.
6: Yes.
10: You put on it. It's like you said, you put on a show.
6: Have some people over and pay for the band and pay for the sound and pay for the food and pay for the drinks.
10: Man.
6: And say, hey, anybody want to donate to the cause? Anybody want to put a tip in here or something to help out?
10: That demo derby was crazy, man.
6: Unfortunately.
10: The cars right into each other, right Vince. I'm telling you.
6: And some of these.
4: Oh, I saw it.
6: Some of these great old school activities, yeah, they're a little bit on the dangerous side, and then the insurance gets involved. But hey.
10: Yeah, they're on a little bit of
6: come
10: a dangerous
6: side.
10: Come on. I trust all the world's biggest rat.
6: Remember? After last week, maybe we could have a donkey basketball game.
10: That's right. I'll tell you how to help.
6: Hey,
10: get the York Fair on the phone.
6: For the love of God, don't laugh. Jeremy probably heard that.
10: And hit the dumb button.
6: Jeremy from JS Solutions and Renee Buck from the Bucks Making Bucks are the two most aggressively wonderful supporters that we have. And as soon as they heard anything about donkey basketball, it's a race to see when and where.
4: I'm not signing the waiver.
10: I forgot all. I forgot
4: I'm not
10: all,
4: signing the waiver.
10: I forgot all about it. Someone brought it up at the meat remote. How funny is that? I was like, that's right. Talking basketball.
6: Coming up this morning, I'm going to talk about social media clauses, now part of divorce agreements, how cauliflower ear is trending. No, people want it.
4: Wait, they want?
10: Oh, ew.
6: You heard me.
10: No, you don't. Ew.
6: And if you don't know what it is, I'll explain. And what would you do? A Florida man returning a $30,000 fanny pack. I'll ask the question. I'll have entertainment. We'll catch up with what happened at the movies. And Vince has some sports to cover.
3: And now, the people's sports.
5: Let's go while we're young.
11: Mind, sir. Trying to tee off.
5: I bet you slice into the woods $100.
11: Gambling is illegal at Bushwood, sir, and I never slice.
5: Damn! Okay, you can owe me.
11: I owe you nothing.
10: To the sports department we go. Not a great weekend.
4: Tough weekend. The old double broom in the city of Philadelphia over the weekend. I don't know if that's ever been a feat that's ever been accomplished before.
10: No, I can't remember a time.
4: Yeah, I don't remember the term dreaded double broom ever being thrown out there.
10: No, because you got to be in the playoffs to have a double broom.
4: You do, yes.
10: Yeah.
6: And can I say it right off the bat, right in the front, there's one individual who thought they were funny and, you know, taunting. Like over in Philadelphia, over the Flyers.
12: No, after you said you beat Pittsburgh, and now you got it back.
6: Hey, how many times have I said it? Just happy to be here. Happy to have something to look forward to next season.
10: It was good. It was fun to watch. It was fun to watch, that's for sure.
6: Mr. Pittsburgh fan, you were out first, okay?
4: You know why diehard sports fans don't like Jen's sports fandom? Because she's too optimistic.
10: That's right. Absolutely.
4: She's too optimistic.
10: Without a doubt.
6: I'm looking at the big picture.
10: Absolutely.
6: And when you've had a dry spell for so long, again, on any category of your life, aren't you just happy to be there?
10: It was fun. It was fun to watch.
6: I mean, finally, I felt bad over the weekend. How much can you possibly do as a goaltender? I don't know.
4: Yeah, I thought they were going to take him out at one point. But I figured, I guess, then see it all the way through to the end.
10: You got to let him see it through. Please? It's his to win and lose at this
6: point. Right, it's his call, but, like, don't kill the guy, okay?
10: Oh, man.
6: We have hope for next year. Please make it.
4: The Flyers still managed to somehow become part of hockey history in the process because the Carolina Hurricanes became the first team ever to sweep back-to-back best-of-seven series.
10: Wow.
4: So the Hurricanes are 8-0 currently in the playoffs.
10: They're every bit of it, too.
4: Good luck to Buffalo or Montreal. That's, the two teams left that they'll have to play in the next round. So
10: I can't imagine they're better than them.
4: No, neither of those two teams are better than Carolina.
10: All right, so.
4: And Montreal, though, a 6-2 win at home last night, takes a 2-1 lead over Buffalo. And Anaheim ties the series up with Vegas, a 4-3 win yesterday. So Carolina awaits in the Eastern Conference, and you've still got Minnesota, Colorado, Anaheim, and Vegas in the Western Conference. And then over in the NBA, the New York Knicks, for the first time in franchise history, win 7 playoff games in a row. Go New York, go.
10: Stop.
4: Another 30-point win for the Knicks yesterday.
10: That was painful.
4: 144 to 114 over the Philadelphia 76ers. And I don't know, what kind of pack Joel Embiid's been smoking on, but did you hear him after the game? Saying that he called it for him a success because just injury-wise,
10: right,
4: the fact that he was back and able to play was a
10: complicated
4: was a success for him. But the story from the weekend, other than the Sixers absolutely getting a belt to their ass from the New York Knicks, is just how the New York fan base took over the city of Philadelphia for the entire weekend.
10: Right?
4: I mean, it was Madison Square Garden South.
10: Yeah.
4: Especially.
10: Yeah. I asked the boy, why was there so many New York Knicks? I thought they didn't do that. Or I thought.
4: When opposing team celebrities are sitting front row in your arena, you've already lost. When Timothy Chalamet is front row at Xfinity Mobile Arena, you're cooked, pal. You're cooked.
10: I couldn't believe the amount of Knicks fans in the house. That was the worst part of the game.
4: Well, then there was the patented shot that you always see of the escalators going down.
10: Oh, yeah.
4: And it was just full, go New York, go New York, go! Let's go, Knicks! Let's go, Knicks!
10: Every time they scored, it was so loud. I was like, how many Knicks fans are here today?
4: Studio computer audio, please. Oh. Yesterday from 6ABC in Philadelphia.
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10: No.
13: Cheyenne, this game was brutal.
14: Oh, my God. This is a Mother's Day massacre. I left my mom, it's been time thinking that I'm going down with the ship, but I'm going down with the ship, so I got to make it up to mama.
15: Sell the team, fire Nick Nurse, everybody gone. Like, Kyle Lowry, coach.
16: We're getting clowned. I got nothing. I think it was game 6 a few years ago when the Knicks beat us here, and we walked out and they were chanting like this. It's worse.
10: No, it is.
17: They got to play better defense.
18: And I love Joel, and I hope he stays. Yeah. I love the whole team. They did.
10: Oh, no.
4: She's crying.
10: Amazing,
18: but it's just heartbreaking.
10: Oh.
18: It really is.
17: It's a wrap.
10: Go
4: New York, go!
10: That's a horrible montage. What a terrible department this is. Oh, my God. That's great.
4: Listen, I have to make sure I've got all the coverage.
10: Uh-huh.
4: And when Timothy Chalamet is sitting front row in your arena as an opposing...
10: In your house!
4: I was blown away by the amount of Knick fans that were sitting in the first couple of rows.
10: I couldn't believe it. Yeah, I can. I still can't believe how that could be. How could it be?
4: At least, Friday, there was at least a fighting chance. Yesterday, nope. That had to have been 80% Knick fans.
10: Had to be. Yep.
4: And then
10: how does that even work?
4: And then Knick star Josh Hart, who used to play for Villanova, which, by the way, the most recent basketball banner that hangs in Xfinity Mobile Arena belongs to the guys that play for the New York Knicks.
10: That's right.
4: In Jalen Brunson, Mikal Bridges, and Josh Hart. Oh,
10: that's right, yeah.
4: And Josh Hart said after the game yesterday, I used to think Philly was a sports town. I just don't know anymore.
10: Oh, no. That one hurts deep.
4: That is deep.
10: That is.
4: But the city is quick to turn on the Sixers and the Flyers and just throw them aside and be like, yeah. Like a kid with an old toy. They're like, yeah, I'm done with you. They seem to stay loyal to the Phillies and the Eagles. What is that?
10: Because there's been so many years of not getting in.
4: Because it seems
10: it's too many years of inconsistency and not getting into the playoffs.
4: The fan bases never give up during the regular season. But with the Flyers and the Sixers, they're always like, I mean, outside of this year for the Flyers.
10: Oh, yeah.
4: It's always like it gets to January, they're out, and you're just like, okay, yeah.
10: I mean, sure, look what whatever. The Sixers do to you. Look what they do. They come out there with two different looks in the playoffs. You know what I mean? It's like... So
4: that's one thing
10: it's,
4: that yeah. I've been having trouble wrapping my mind around this NBA playoffs is the amount of stars that are just sitting out games in the playoffs like it's no big deal. So you can clearly tell it really doesn't matter that much to the players. If Jason Tatum just goes, yeah, I'm not going to against our biggest rival, which there's no rivalries anymore because these guys...
10: No.
4: Draymond Green is the only person that has rivalries with anyone.
10: That's right. Because
4: he's the only person that legitimately still hates people. Everybody else, buddy, you know, yuck it up. And Jason Tatum, yeah, I'm not going to play in a game.
10: Well, there's no play. I mean, there is, but the playoff bonuses aren't like live and die.
4: Yeah.
10: You know what I mean?
4: Anthony Edwards, Minnesota. Yeah, I'll sit out a couple of games and then.
10: Yeah.
4: And then a terrible scene last night where Victor Wembanyama thrown out of the game.
19: I saw it.
4: Minnesota.
19: I was watching at the time.
10: Oh, wow. Did he really?
4: Yeah, Minnesota that. With a win over San Antonio, 114-109. Wemby was ejected after he got tied up with a couple of Minnesota players and then started kind of flailing around to get away from them and then elbowed Naz Reid right in the face.
10: Uh-oh.
4: And then was ejected.
19: Was that Naz Reid that was the mouth, the foul magnet? The mouth, I can't say it right. Foul magnet.
10: The yes.
4: There we go. We got it.
19: Yes.
4: So, very carefully.
19: He was involved in that one. Then there was something else. Then there was something else.
4: Naz Reid did have five fouls yesterday. So, yeah, it was probably.
19: He was fouled. He was in the foul. He was just all over the place. And, yeah, Wemby got tossed.
4: So, Minnesota hanging around here ties the series up at 2, game 5 tomorrow night for that one.
19: And basically, I was interested in how they called that because I didn't know what the rule was.
4: Yeah.
19: So, it had everything to do with the fact that he wound up to do it. Like, if he would have just been kind of swing, like, get away, get off of me kind of thing and whatever. But he kind of looked. He
4: did the little lean in. And
19: they
4: then
19: explained it, and he cocked back, and they pulled his elbow back, and bam.
4: Tonight, you got Detroit and Cleveland, 8 o'clock on NBC. And, my God, this is terrible. What are they doing to you? So you got Detroit and Cleveland on NBC, and then Oklahoma City and the Lakers on Prime. Tonight, in one night, 8 o'clock and 10:30, which means they will overlap at some point. And the Oklahoma City Thunder look to join the Carolina Hurricanes, being 8-0 in the playoffs as they go for the sweep tonight.
10: Wow.
4: Against LeBron and the Lakers.
10: Say it ain't so.
4: Say it ain't so. The dreaded double broom weekend for the city of Philadelphia. But at least the Phillies took 2 out of 3 from the Colorado Rockies. Your buddy Mickey Moniak in the ballpark over the weekend. He plays for the Rockies these days. Phillies winning 6-0 yesterday. Kyle Schwarber and Bryce Harper going deep in the bottom of the first inning. And then Phillies got, three more in the second and an insurance run in the sixth to take down the Rockies. Phillies are now 3 games under 500. 19-22 on the season. So clap your hands, everybody. Here come the...
10: things are happening.
4: Here come the Phillies. But the I did see the Braves taking care of business against the Dodgers this weekend. 2 out of 3 there. Braves
10: for Ted.
4: Braves won. Braves won 7-2 Saturday and Sunday. I did that picture was floating around of the one day that Ted Turner managed the the Atlanta Braves. Orioles losing 2 out of 3 to the A's. They did win 2-1 yesterday. Pittsburgh losing 7-6 in 12 innings to the Giants. Giants took 2 out of 3 in that one. And the Washington Nationals, if I can find them on my screen, losing 5-2 to the Marlins yesterday. Miami took 2 out of 3 in that series. Other winners included the Rays, the Angels, the Reds, the Twins, Brewers, White Sox, Rangers, Diamondbacks, and Padres, along with the Tigers, all winners. Golf, you had the Truist Championship as golf sets up for its next major this week, the PGA Championship. Christopher Wrighton wins his first ever PGA Tour event at 15 under yesterday, holding off Ricky Fowler.
10: Ricky Fowler,
4: who you don't see at the top of the leaderboard much anymore these days. So picks up his first win, and Shane Von Gisbergen wins at Watkins Glen with a late surge yesterday in NASCAR.
10: All right,
4: there's a lot of UFC action over the weekend. Saw a big win for Sean Strickland. That was the big storyline from UFC. Went in as a huge underdog.
10: Been around for a long time, that's right.
4: Yeah. Okay. And it was a huge underdog going in, survived, and then won by decision in five rounds. Yeah.
10: That'd be one to check out. Excellent. All right. That's it for you?
4: Yeah. I see there's been a lot going on with wrestling. I've been getting a lot of wrestling content on my feed. But it's like old school stuff where it's like Stone Cold. The one I saw yesterday, it was Stone Cold, Kurt Angle, The Undertaker, Kane, and Chris Jericho. And they were cutting a promo with Vince by, like, behind the scenes.
10: Oh, okay. I know what you're talking about.
4: It was like this meeting that they had. And Stone Cold's just, like, chirping and repeating everything. Vince is saying, invasion.
20: What?
19: Oh, and at the...
20: There's 5 of them. We got to watch it.
19: At the tracks this weekend, Casey Kane, big win this weekend for World of Outlaws that were in town.
4: Oh, really?
19: On Friday night, Williams Grove. He was driving Macri's car. That's really it's big in that because it's first ever for World of Outlaws sprint feature on like Friday night. So it's exciting.
10: All right. Take care of some business. We'll come back with the entertainment update and also Lost in the 90s.
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21: 83 North, no delays over Acer Summit. Moving well on the South Bridge, not past 19th Street. 81 and 581 are incident free. Inbound River routes are a smooth commute. York City, they're clearing that accident on North Queen Street or Philadelphia Street. North Canoras Township, they're clearing one Lehman Road at Snyder Lane. Lancaster County, Mardick Township, still with the accident. Holtwood Road at Pencroft Drive. Chuck Wills, Fox, right now traffic.
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4: It will be partly sunny with a high of 63, remaining cool for mid-May. Mostly clear and downright chilly tonight. Lows in the upper 30s to near 40 degrees. Patchy valley frost is possible. And a sunny and pleasant day on Tuesday with a high of 67. From the ABC 27 Weather Center, I'm meteorologist Brett Thackara for 105.7 The X.
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7: I didn't get a chance to ask everyone. Did you have a nice Mother's Day?
6: Yeah. I visited Dana yesterday for a while.
7: Enjoyable?
6: Absolutely. Delightful. ABC, delightful.
7: Excellent.
8: I busted the smoker out yesterday.
6: Did you?
8: Made the best ribs I think I've ever made.
7: How long?
8: 6 hours.
7: Okay, that's not bad.
8: Yeah.
7: It's manageable. That's eating the same day kind of thing.
8: I started them in like 9 o'clock yesterday.
6: Oh, morning. Yes.
7: And you're proud of yourself. They
8: had
7: were good.
8: Them prepped and ready to go. I knew they were already ready when I went to go. I took them out of the foil to then put a little sauce and then cook them for another hour. And when I took them out of the foil, they were already falling apart.
6: Ooh, I was like, yes. Yes. I sold meat. Speaking of, I sold meat also
8: this
6: weekend.
8: Right. Yeah, that's right.
7: So I hope everybody had a good weekend. Today is Hostess Cupcake Day, National Eat What You Want Day, Twilight Zone Day, Eat Without Guilt Day, World Ego Awareness Day. There are 14 days until Memorial Day. And ancient history. John Bon Jovi opened a hunger center in Toms River, New Jersey, allowing people to food stamps, health care, job training, all of that. And Jerry Stiller passed away on this date. Which one of those events happened first?
6: I think Jerry Stiller died first. This Bon Jovi thing's very recent, I thought.
8: I guess, sure. Jerry Stiller.
7: Mm-mm. No, Bon Jovi started the whole hunger center in 2016, and Jerry Stiller died on this date in 2020. Mm. Birthday game. Don't bother with Dolly today because this is quick. Former MTV VJ Martha Quinn is now 67 years old. Pop star Sabrina Carpenter is 27. And then we only have one in the game, and that would be Cam Newton, former QB, and Blac Chyna.
8: Cam Newton.
6: I think Cam Newton as well.
7: It is actually Blac Chyna, 38 to 37.
6: 38?
7: What?
6: I had that all wrong in my mind.
7: Is that where you're going? I didn't know if you were surprised or not. Whatever. So you're good to go. That's the birthdays. That's it. Now, at the box office, The Devil...

0: Here's Prada 2. Number one, again, $43 million. Mortal Kombat 2. That costs about $80 million to produce and only earned 23 overseas. A total worldwide takes $63 million, maybe not as much as expected, or you guys are good with it. And Michael at number three with another 36 and a half. The Sheep Detectives coming at number four. And Billie Eilish, Hit Me Hard and Soft Tour, $7.5 million. Yes, that is in theaters. Kevin Bacon got stung by bees multiple times while hiking with his daughter and her boyfriend, but he was the only one they attacked for some reason. He said they might not have liked my work or something. Price is Right gave away the largest amount, single game show history. So it was a single day. I think I have the audio on this one. Yeah. So if you'd already won $227,500 in cash on a game show, would you risk it all for one more prize? Listen to what this woman did on Friday night.
1: We're going to start things off with $2,500 in cash.
2: Yes! All right, you want to keep going?
3: Yes,
2: all right,
3: absolutely.
2: Good.
1: $25,000 in cash.
3: Oh, my God.
2: Yes. Okay, she's going to keep on going.
1: $100,000 in cash.
3: The last two numbers on my daughter's birthday. I have to go.
2: She's going
3: to
2: go for it.
1: It's $100,000. A mother-daughter trip to Morocco!
2: $240,150. Vanessa, nice job. Almost a quarter mil. Which makes her the biggest pricing game winner in Price is Right daytime history.
0: She was playing the lion's share game, and each time she won a prize, she risked losing everything. So there are 40 total spaces. Five are lose-it-alls. And five are $100,000 cash. So Vanessa from Virginia got two of those. Congratulations.
4: Damn. If you've ever watched recently, Price is Right is crazy. There's all kinds of things going on.
5: The last time I watched The Price is Right was at your house.
4: It ain't nothing like the old days.
5: And we watched the Bob Barker era.
4: Yeah.
5: Like the old Barker era.
4: The old, very questionable Bob Barker era.
5: I haven't really kept up with the Drew Carey version of The Price is Right.
4: It's wild. It's all different. The studio's different.
5: I know The Price is Right is on Hard Times because apparently I saw a reel. They were giving away a trip to Rehoboth, Delaware
4: That ain't so bad. I take that.
0: The roast of Kevin Hart was live on Netflix last night. Tom Brady came out when Kevin Hart was talking about him on stage. And then, of course, you probably knew it was coming.
6: I'm going to tell you right now, this is going to be way better than the Tom Brady roast. Way better.
7: Do you ever shut up? Have you even left the forum? Or have you just been here screaming into that mic the last 2 years waiting for daddy to come home? Well, unlike your real dad, I actually showed up.
6: Oh, you son of a...
7: I do have a few words for you before I return to my affairs in Las Vegas. Oh, wait. Not supposed to talk about affairs in Vegas? Think I broke another rule.
0: Yeah, he got him for the cheating thing.
4: It was brutal. I watched all 3 hours of it.
0: And yes, she was in the audience. What'd you think, Nibs?
4: It was good. I mean, it was foul and vile, but good all the way around. I mean, yeah. You get what you get. 3 hours is way too long.
5: I was going to say, three hours?
4: No, even Mr. Reed would tell you. It only needs to be an hour. Hour and a half at most.
5: Was The Rock?
4: Way too long.
5: Was The Rock there?
4: Spoiler alert, he was.
5: Okay, good. I was going to say, what are they doing if he's not there?
4: Right. And I thought that as well. So, I mean, it was good, you know? I mean, it was, Gillis, all tons of cringy stuff. He did exactly what he's supposed to do.
0: And that is a roast, folks.
4: I did as much as ooh.
0: Real quick, some other headlines. Savannah Guthrie posted Mother's Day message. Remember, her mother still missing. She said, "We will never stop looking for you. We will never be at peace until we find you." Bad Bunny Super Bowl halftime show generated 2,000 complaints to the FCC. In comparison, because I looked it up, and by the way, it is still listed as Janet Jackson's wardrobe malfunction. Justin Timberlake never got nailed for that. Even though he was there.
5: Yeah, a lot of people are still upset about that.
0: Even in history, if you look it up, it's her issue.
5: Yeah.
0: However, when that happened, 570,000 complaints, if you understand the gravity and the difference. There is a movie in the works about the rise of MTV. Debbie Harry and Pamela Anderson are going to play mother and daughter in an upcoming movie. Debbie's 80, Pam's 50, 58. So, math works.
8: Nice.
0: ABC is accusing the FCC of violating the First Amendment for investigating The View. Sean Clown Cran from Slipknot needs heart surgery. At this point, Red Hot Chili Peppers just sold their catalog, the music catalog, for $300 million, kind of the standard at this point. And I will have more coming back at 9:30. Tonight on television, the 24th season finale of American Idol and the series finale of The Neighborhood and DMV. So you'll see some of these shows wrapping up for the summertime. And then I'll have news at the top of the hour. But we've also got to do Lost in the 90s, right?
8: That's right. That is coming up. Sadly, yesterday I saw a commercial for Bug Killer. I need a Zevo instead of I need a hero. Thought of Bonnie Tyler.
0: No.
8: Poor Bonnie Tyler's in a coma. Tough selling that catalog or the rights to a certain song.
5: I'm still surprised that commercial's running.
8: Oh, it's so bad. I need a Zevo.
0: Well,
8: Bug Killer.
5: I'll write that down, by the way, too. I saw that thing about the Bad Bunny halftime show comments.
8: Yeah.
5: I saw some of them. Right, let's go over.
8: Gotcha. We'll take care of some business. Come back with Lost in the 90s.
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10: 83 North, no delays over Easter Summit. Looking good across the South Bridge and up past 19th Street. 81 and 581 are incident free. No delays coming down from the north on Rivers. 34 is in good shape. Sterrett's Gap. Heading into York County, they cleared the accident in York City on Queen Street at Philadelphia Street. 30's looking good. Lancaster County, they cleared the accident in Mardick Township. No delays there on 30, 283 or 222. 15 looks good in Adams County. John Wilsbach, right on traffic.
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23: Will be partly sunny with a high of 63, remaining cool for mid-May. Mostly clear and downright chilly tonight. Lows in the upper 30s to near 40 degrees. Patchy valley frost is possible. And a sunny and pleasant day on Tuesday with a high of 67. From the ABC 27 Weather Center, I'm meteorologist Brett Thackerah for 105.7 The X.
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0: Lost in the 90s, Gravity Kills, and Guilty. What a great song. I haven't heard that in a while. 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Give you plenty of time now here to get ready. We'll be right back with the news update.
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6: 83 North looks good over Acer Summit. No delays on the South Bridge. 81 and 581 are incident-free. Inbound river routes are a smooth commute. 34 is looking good at Starrett's Gap. York County, no delays on 30. 94 checks in fine through Hanover. Lancaster County, getting word of an accident, 283 eastbound between Reams and Manheim. Mount Joy should be off to the side. 222 is in good shape. No problems in Lebanon. 15 looks good through Adams County. Turnpike's quiet. John Wheelspock, right now traffic.
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12: will be partly sunny with a high of 63, remaining cool for mid-May. Mostly clear and downright chilly tonight. Lows in the upper 30s to near 40 degrees. Patchy valley frost is possible. And a sunny and pleasant day on Tuesday with a high of 67. From the ABC 27 Weather Center, I'm meteorologist Brett Thackara for 105.7 The X.
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0: Yours thanks to Window Nation.
13: Good morning, everyone. The president has rejected Iran's response to a U.S. peace proposal, calling it totally unacceptable. That is the quote. We'll have more on that this morning. And then, of course, there is a second orders of business with... I'm watching some of the headlines here. We have a plane carrying 17 Americans from the hantavirus-stricken cruise ship arriving in Nebraska overnight. U.S. health officials now saying that one American has tested positive, another's having symptoms. This is being splayed out to the public in very interesting ways. Former CDC official Dr. Michael Osterholm, infectious disease expert with the University of Minnesota, with a little bit more information.
14: The good news is that in a sense it is hantavirus and not another coronavirus or influenza virus. This is one that has very limited ability to be transmitted person to person. In fact, it's a rare exception.
13: Now, you are seeing several different headlines, I believe two opposing news information sources on the 24-hour agency look, and both of them say deadly hantavirus outbreak. Again, we don't know if that is indeed the case, and that's a headline from an agency, but at the same time, we're hearing that it really is not that easy to transmit. And the good news there from the doctor, but we'll keep you updated as these people are making their way around. I think they said they're going to be holding these folks. They've got X amount of days they have to be there. For certain people, it's not mandatory that they're quarantined, but they are asked to, you know, either stay in their home or be at a facility. So they'll it's either, what was it, go home and self-monitor for 42 days or stay in the quarantine center.
15: Yeah, I'm sure. Go right. Home and exactly. self-monitor for a month and a half.
0: Remember how good that worked the first time?
13: Experts are emphasizing that this outbreak is an outbreak is not likely, even though it's headlined as such. Like the early days of COVID, this virus, first of all, it's not new. We all knew that. Actually, a lot of you knew that before even some of the major agencies were calling it, because we talked about Gene Hackman's wife dying in that odd circumstance. And what happened to her when he passed, it was just a, was it a timing thing? But of course, this cruise, did you guys hear, when I said it was exploratory type cruise, do you know that it costs around $15,000 a person to be on it? And it went to some of the most remote islands in the world.
0: $15,000 and all I got was this virus.
13: Right.
0: Damn. Doesn't look great on a shirt.
15: No.
13: And that Great Britain has sent in paratroopers to the island. So they're parachuting in with medic supplies and things that are needed.
0: It doesn't look bad at all. Especially people covered in blue suits. It doesn't look bad at all.
13: So
0: nothing to see here.
13: Again, not a new scenario. It has been around for a very long time. Work on the vaccine for this has been going on for 30 years. And I don't know, I guess they don't have it at this point, but...
16: Good luck.
13: One American testing positive, another with mild symptoms out of that group. President Trump is expected to meet with President Xi, China's president, in Beijing. Both sides looking to steady U.S.-China relations. There's a whole lot going on there, and that'll be coming up this week. Also this week, Nebraska, West Virginia, Louisiana holding primaries. As we're seeing this go across the country, ours will be coming up here shortly as well. And if you have any questions, go to your, make sure you're clicking the right things. Go to your voting sites. Pope Leo is expected to release his... there's a big word for it, but basically the direction, the statement and guidance from his office, let's say, and from the pulpit focusing on AI, global peace, international law, kind of where he stands and where the church stands on those kind of things. April inflation numbers are out this week as well. Prices climbing 3.3% in March, driven by higher gas prices, which we are seeing at the moment. And the U.S. government has released the long-awaited UFO files. Okay, so, Nips, you say you haven't seen a headline for it? Yeah. Even this morning, absolutely nothing this after would, the weekend?
0: Believe me, if it was, if they had little bulbous head aliens, that would replace the virus stories very quickly.
15: Oh, very quickly.
13: Hundreds of previously unseen videos, photographs, and records related to UFOs and UAPs, as they're now called, uploaded by the Department of War's, by the Department of War to the War website. If you want to look at them, they documented various unexplained occurrences over the course of several decades. However, general consensus is the good old-fashioned term, nothing burger.
0: Nothing
13: Take
0: burger.
13: A bite.
0: Yeah. Y'all, it'd be everywhere. Please.
13: Police in Dauphin County, they're looking for a suspect after a teenage girl was shot early yesterday morning in Swatara Township. That happened around 1 a.m. Waterford at Summit View Apartments off of President's Drive. 16-year-old girl was taken to the hospital. Still no word on her condition. If you know anything, police would like to hear from you. And in Lancaster, 16-year-old is facing a firearm charge, or charges, after police say he brought a gun into the Park City Mall on Saturday night. How did they know that? Well, officers got the call. Mall security reporting a group of teens. Police say teens tried to get away, tossed the gun in the trash, and then they were arrested. Two others were detained as part of the investigation. If you're planning on touring the William Penn High School site before they do the demo on it, it's not happening anymore. The Historic Harrisburg Association had two paid tours for next week, but the school district said they weren't aware that there was a fee to this. So they said, okay, yeah, let's do the tour. Hey, wait a minute, you're charging to raise money for the organization? No, we're not doing that. Okay, so it's not happening. The building has been vacant since 2011, and we don't have a demo date yet anyway. You're not late yet.
0: Perfect.
13: What?
0: Sounds just right. We can't even agree on a tour.
13: Does anybody pick up the phone? Anybody have a text?
0: Oh, my God.
13: Hey, is this cool if we do this? Did you read the whole email? I don't know. I have no idea what happened there. I did tell you about it last week, and now it's a no. Big announcement this morning, also expected about the York Fair. We call it York Fair, York State Fair. They've had a lot of difficulties. I talked with some of the people down there this weekend. And it's going to be a different season this year as they try to re-up and get further for 2027. But they're doing what they can. This is not an easy business at this time. And there's a lot more involved. So for those of you who love to just tell everybody what you know about throwing a concert, have at it. You'll have lots to say, I'm sure. They did announce, at least so far, there's going to be a Jimmy Buffett tribute show. And you're like, oh, they got covered again. Yes, they've got some issues, but, you know, support from the community would be greatly appreciated and positive. And, you know, people who want to get involved and try to make this, you know, get this thing back on track, it's a very difficult time for them. Organizers say the rising costs have made booking major acts more of a challenge. It's that. There's a bunch of moving parts, guys, but it's also hard to tell who's going to show up for what. You go into a show. It costs a lot of money. It costs money to be on the road. You've got bands with the trucks, and the trucks need the fuel, and they have the production, and they've got the people who need to be paid. And not everybody's a bad guy in this scenario. There's some venues that can do it, some can't. And this is surviving historically, having to revamp itself. But then, you know, there are other costs that you don't even think of, your insurances and those kind of things. And so at this point, they're going to do the best they can, and they want to do more. It's just a matter of how they proceed and go forward, and they might need this year to catch up a little bit more. I'm not into bashing these folks. I don't like it. I'm not that kind of person because I work these kind of events, and I know what it takes to get something done. And for everybody to have their opinion about it, just like your sports and everything else, you can, of course, that you're entitled to it. But it'd be really great if somebody could, you know, help. But how can you gauge who's going to go out and see a band at this point or what that band is? And it's really different if it's your $100,000. Oh, wait a minute. All these things, you know who you'd like to see, but how much does it cost and can it be done? It is not easy. When people are busy watching screens, feel like they're better off in that regard, or you're not sure like what the hottest ticket is, what the hottest band is versus what you can afford. Sure is something.
0: Sounds like Barb Fest is a bargain.
13: Barb Fest!
0: All right.
13: You're bringing the barbs.
15: The barbs should not be too expensive to bring in.
13: A gathering of the barbs.
0: If you think donkey basketball would get some clicks, imagine Barb Fest.
17: Everybody.
0: who brings a Barb, any kind, you know, an Aunt Barb, their sister Barb, their mom Barb, anybody brings a Barb gets in free. That's right.
15: And then what happens at Barb?
0: Maybe if
15: Fest?
0: Kevin Hart thought of it, it'd be funny.
13: Yeah, got to keep going, Nip, so everybody shows up.
0: That's it. Barb Fest. I got it.
13: What
0: we got
13: doing?
0: It already. That's the hook.
13: Where's everybody staying? Where are the hotels? What are we doing when they
0: Barb
13: get there?
0: Barb Fest is much cheaper than anything else.
13: What kind
0: you.
13: Of activities do we have going on?
0: Pin the tail on the Barb.
13: Limbo with the Barbs.
0: Name that Barb.
13: Okay.
0: Bring around the Barb. I mean, please. There's plenty of things to do. Vince, I'll give you $50 if you go to that promotions meeting today and say, I'm doing it. We're doing this.
15: You want me to go write it on that little sheet outside of Ron's office?
0: Barb Fest.
15: Barb Fest.
0: Because I'm convinced that everybody has a Barbara in their life.
15: Well, the part would be is we don't have an ear inside of that meeting. So
0: no, we don't.
15: We wouldn't know what was said when Barb Fest is brought up.
0: Somebody
15: finally wrote something on the sheet. Finally.
13: Next on the agenda, Barb Fest.
0: Barb Fest.
13: Does anyone know what Barb Fest is?
0: Does anyone have a sense of humor? Hands up.
15: It's these three again.
0: Does anybody get the bit? All right. Very good.
13: No word if Barbara Streisand is available.
15: I was going to say, there's got to be some sort of headliner named Barbara.
0: It's one of the best ideas I've ever come up with, so...
15: Maybe
0: iFart can use it.
15: Maybe we just get a Beach Boys cover band and they just play Barbara all day long.
13: Nip started the groundswell, but you got to stay on it.
0: Oh, yeah.
13: No, sorry. You can just use my idea. You all do the work.
0: No Froggy in my name. Froggy.
13: Social media clauses now part of divorce agreements. Couples are placing social media clauses in their divorce agreements. The clauses state that neither of them can talk about their divorce or their children online in a negative manner. Clauses safeguard privacy, de-escalate conflict, reduce the risk of content being used against spouses, and for the love of God, protect children. Do you think of children when you go off like a nut? Probably not. Sometimes not. Sometimes yes. Sometimes that's the only thing that holds you back. But
0: you love those posts too, don't you?
15: Oh, I love that. This is some of my favorite content on social. People dumping out their personal lives for no reason whatsoever.
13: Late Saturday night into Sunday morning is your best.
15: Oh, yeah. The weekend, late on the weekend.
13: Couple of festive beverages and the thumbs start going.
15: Well, the ones from this weekend would be like, I might not have custody of my kids, but I'm still a great mother.
0: Oh, no.
13: Clauses state that neither spouse can post disparaging comments about the other, share photos of minor children, or disclose confidential information. So the lawyers are catching up on the social aspect. Yes, you can say whatever you want. You have a freedom of speech to a certain degree. However, if you've got something in a contract or something that can be held against them and it's in writing, then you're in trouble.
0: Great. Or for the lawyers. Excellent.
13: Or self-control. Try it. It's fun. But you're letting it out. You're telling everybody your side. Sometimes it's damaging. And now, like I said, the lawyers are getting the hang of it. And I thought maybe you guys would offer some insight, but when I first brought it up this morning, Vince looked at me like, what? Cauliflower ear plastic surgery is trending. Not to get rid of it, but to get it. And I thought maybe you could help me because I don't understand why you'd want to do that. But there's a lot of things in life I don't understand. It might not be for me. The men are getting cauliflower ear plastic surgery to look like MMA fighters.
0: I
15: figured that's probably what it was.
13: Each ear costs less than $100 to deform. Oh, bargain. The trend started in Russia. Experts warn the procedures can cause hearing loss and infections. Men are getting the procedures to look like tough guys.
15: What are we doing?
13: The tough guy's back, and now you got the ears to match.
0: Oh, I'd love that.
15: You can pay me $100, and I'll punch you upside the head a couple times.
0: What an awful look.
15: I don't know why you would.
0: Nah. Well, it doesn't turn me on. It doesn't make me hot. Oh, it's so...
15: Yeah, and there's too many. There's
0: not a great look.
15: There's too many podcasts out there. That's what this boils down to.
0: Too many. You damn right. Holy cow.
13: I'm good on this side. Vince has a lot of sports to cover from the weekend, so I turn it over.
5: And now, the People's Sports.
17: That's how he's pitched tonight, backwards.
18: Oh, these aren't homemade. They were made in a factory.
19: And it is a breaking ball. Schwarber was ready. How far does this go?
18: A bomb factory.
20: second deck. Kyle Schwarber tees off.
21: They're bombs.
0: To the sports department we go.
15: Well, the Phillies were the lone bright spot in the city of Philadelphia this weekend, taking 2 out of 3 from the Colorado Rockies, including a 6-0 win yesterday. Home run by Kyle Schwarber. Home run by Bryce Harper. 3 runs in the second. Added 1 more on in the 6th to get themselves a victory. Phillies are 19-22 on the season. But noticeably yesterday at Citizens Bank Park, it was Mother's Day yesterday, so happy Mother's Day to all the moms out there. But one person who was not celebrating yesterday was Alec Bams.
0: Yeah.
15: Everybody else donned in pink yesterday. But not,
0: oh, right.
15: But not Alec Bones, who's currently in a legal battle with his parents over his finances.
0: I didn't even notice that. So
13: was that a statement?
0: I didn't even realize it.
15: You know, there were a lot of pink armbands, pink gloves, cleats, bats, but Alec Bones in his normal everyday Sunday attire.
0: Oh, that's crazy. I did not notice that. But he is not playing well this year. I don't know if it has anything to do with that.
15: Well, he started off didn't he? And then kind of like...
0: ice cold. Yeah. He's like batting under 200.
15: Well, he's, you know, suing his parents.
0: Oh, my God. What a mess. What an absolute mess.
15: His whole life basically came unraveled. Luckily, he's still got the ESPN girl he's fooling around with.
0: Alec Bones. Yeah. Nope, I didn't even notice that. Very discerning eye. How about you?
15: It was a hip-hop-oriented weekend at Camden Yards. They gave away the Tupac bobblehead.
0: Oh, yeah?
15: On Saturday. Massive lines for that, and they're already up for sale on eBay for hundreds of dollars if you want to get yourself a Tupac bobblehead. And, we'll have to go over that at some point, too. Some comment sections from Orioles groups about them giving away a Tupac bobblehead.
0: I heard about how bad the comments were.
15: Yes.
0: So that's not good.
15: No.
0: There was a story about how bad the comments were.
15: Yeah. Add that to those Bad Bunny comments from the Super Bowl.
13: Just a separate story about the comments.
0: Yes.
15: Okay. We'll do that tomorrow.
0: What, the Tupac comments?
15: And the Bad Bunny comments.
0: Okay.
15: And then yesterday, Nelly performing in a post-game conference concert at Camden Yards.
0: Oh, I'd like to see that. That'd be great.
15: Orioles won 2-1 yesterday. Still lost 2 out of 3 to the A's. Nationals lost 2 out of 3 to the Marlins, including a 5-2 loss yesterday. And the Pirates losing 2 out of 3 to the Giants, losing 7-6 in 12 innings. So not the best weekend of baseball. And across the parking lot from Citizens Bank Park, it was just not the best weekend in general. The rare double broom brought out for the city of Philadelphia over the weekend. So Flyers get swept by the Hurricanes. Hurricanes become the first team in NHL history to sweep 2 best-of-7 series in a row. And then, of course, go New York, go.
0: Oh.
15: With Tracy Morgan and Timothy Chalamet sitting courtside yesterday. How embarrassing.
0: How dare you? How did this happen?
15: Sell the team, fire Nick Nurse and Daryl Morey, trade Embiid. I don't know.
0: I remember the first Nick basket yesterday. It was like, I went, what is going on?
15: Yeah, it was Madison Square Garden South in Philadelphia over the weekend. Friday night, Timothy Chalamet and Tracy Morgan were courtside. That in no way, shape, or form should opposing fans, maybe other than Spike Lee, be sitting...
0: I'll give you that.
15: Be sitting courtside in your arena. But it was, they showed crowd shots and it was blue and orange everywhere. And then there was the patented shot of the escalator inside of Xfinity Mobile Arena filled with, let's go, Knicks! Let's go, Knicks!
0: Come on.
15: And then
0: I thought they did zip codes and all kinds of stuff.
15: Yeah, what happened to that? And then more FMB chants breaking out inside of the Sixers home arena.
0: Hey, did you see the guy dive for a ball yesterday? He went all out, dove on the floor for a ball. It's not good enough. It's just not good enough. They got it. They can't run this back again.
15: Oh, no, they cannot.
0: It's done. You can't. Embiid is off. You've lost the whole city. You have. It's over.
15: Embiid is also owed like $170 million over the next 3 seasons, so his big ass might not be going anywhere.
0: Did you see Elmo at the Phillies game, too?
15: I did see Elmo at the Phillies game.
0: Do you know how many games I sit in front of that television?
15: I didn't see Elmo.
0: You believe I missed Elmo? Of all the stuff I watched.
2: La, la, la, la. La, la, la, la. Elmo's World.
0: All the bad baseball, all the bad Phillies games.
15: All that disgusting red I've been looking at all these years.
0: All of a sudden, Elmo's in the booth. I was like, you've got to be kidding me. The real deal, too. Not like a goof or...
2: La, la, la, la. Elmo's having a bad shade day. La, la, la, la.
0: I couldn't believe it. So maybe that's an omen now for the Phils. We're done. The Flyers and Sixers, we're done. We're just done.
15: Go New York, go.
0: Stop it.
15: Another 30-point win for the Knicks yesterday. The Knicks breaking a franchise record, winning 7 straight playoff games. So Knicks are into the Eastern Conference Finals for the 2nd year in a row. And for about the 12th year in a row, it is back to the drawing board. Actually, for like the 42nd year in a row, it's back to the drawing board for the Philadelphia 76ers.
0: Drawings. I like to make drawings. The drawing board it is. We can't do it again like this.
15: So in the NBA, you got the Knicks in the Eastern Conference Finals, and they await the winner of Detroit and Cleveland. You got that tonight on NBC at 8 o'clock. Western Conference last night, Minnesota evening up their series with San Antonio, 114-109. Victor Wembanyama ejected from the game last night for an elbow that he threw that hit Naz Reid in the face, a tie-up between him and 2 Timberwolves, and ended with Wemby being ejected. Now tied at 2 games apiece, and the Oklahoma City Thunder will look to join the Carolina Hurricanes tonight as the 2nd team this postseason to start 8-0 as they look to sweep LeBron and the Lakers right out of the playoffs tonight, 10:30 on Prime. And then over in the NHL, you got the Hurricanes in the Eastern Conference Finals. They await the winner of Buffalo and Montreal. Montreal, a 6-2 win yesterday, lead 2-1. And Anaheim ties up the series with Vegas, a 4-3 win. Tonight, you got Colorado and Minnesota. That is at 8 o'clock on ESPN. Golf, the Truist Championship, which leads into golf's next major, which will start on Thursday. Right here in our own state. You had Christopher Wrighton as the winner yesterday, 15 under, held off Ricky Fowler.
0: Ricky Fowler.
15: Not a name you've seen high at the leaderboard recently. 2 shots off the win there. And NASCAR Shane Von Gisbergen gets the win at Watkins Glen with a late push there. NFL news. Nothing real big. I saw maybe there's some more Aaron Rodgers movement back towards the Pittsburgh Steelers and the NFL to release the regular season schedule on Thursday so you can get your trips all planned for the football season as we get ready to roll into summer and training camp will be here before
0: no,
15: we know it.
0: No, no. No, no.
15: And then it'll be back to the birds, baby.
0: No, no. I can't take it anymore.
15: There's a great... The Mike Vrabel, Diana Rossini stuff will not go away.
13: Ever.
15: Now there's another thing. It's not even really a story. It's just people kind of putting the pieces together.
13: Are people just going through their drives and coming up with more stuff?
0: Well, let me reset it up. So she's an NFL insider.
15: Correct.
0: And she...
15: And he's the head coach of the New England Patriots.
0: And they allegedly have been having a years-long affair.
15: 6 long years.
0: Okay.
15: Which is at least 6 years is what's been documented so far.
0: Man.
15: But now people are starting to look back at some stuff and wondering what.
0: This is terrible.
15: Back in 2021, 2022, whenever it was, when the Falcons traded Julio Jones to the Titans, Diana Rossini was the first person that reported that story and then drove the asking price down for Julio Jones. The Falcons were looking for a first-round pick, ended up getting a second-round pick. Some people believe the same is now happening with A.J. Brown and the New England Patriots, that Diana Rossini was one of the first people to report this story about A.J. Brown to the New England Patriots.
13: What?
0: This is far from a news point. This is ugly, right? Because
13: it is.
0: Credibility-wise and all that stuff that you and we will care about. We're the only ones. The integrity of it all.
15: And somehow there's just more footage that comes by the day of her just talking about how much she hates her husband.
0: Out of context.
13: There is...
0: so. I can't jump on that because you know how this show is. If you took all
15: that
0: clips,
15: that is true.
0: One after another, it would look terrible.
13: My question is, who's paying for the drive space? Because there must be people out there hanging on to stuff for centuries.
0: Like, yeah, that is a interesting question.
13: Like, it just keeps showing up, this footage. Who is deep down? You know, I think they were here 5 years ago. We should go. Who has this stuff?
15: Yeah, who has that much storage on an iPhone? They'd be able to keep, you know.
13: Are you, how big are
15: a
13: you?
15: Whole
13: how much
15: log
13: do you pay for
15: 6 years?
13: Your drive space?
0: That is a great question.
13: Because it's amazing to me. It's not. So now we're looking into the business aspect of whatever was done here, not just their personal lives.
15: Yeah.
13: Hmm. You know, obviously that's a problem if there was something there. Other than that, I don't care what these two people are doing in hot tubs here and there. And
0: the
13: everywhere.
0: Hot tub? You mean the hot tub?
15: Please, won't you join us in the hot tub?
0: On the hot tub?
15: Why not you join us on the boat while I'm 7 months pregnant?
13: That one was strange to me.
15: Oh, and Jen, something that you love, the NCAA Division I softball championship bracket is set. The 64-team field was revealed Sunday. Alabama, the number one overall seed and defending national champion Texas at number two. In all, the SEC got 12 of its 15 schools into the NCAA softball tournament.
0: Jeez.
13: Watch out for Nebraska, too. They have a pitcher on that team that would scare me to death. Scare me right out of the box.
15: Nah, Nebraska is seeded fourth. 46 and 6 on the season.
13: That's the one I think I'm watching. I love girls softball.
15: Beat UCLA to win the Big Ten title on Saturday.
13: I don't have a vested interest in any particular team. I just love watching the games. I love watching the tournament even more than the guys' baseball. Short, fast game.
3: What about Texas?
13: Louisiana.
3: Oh, there we go. Louisiana State University.
13: Number 16. They are so good, they make it look easy.
3: Go Tigers. I'm getting real excited. LSU baseball season's coming around.
0: I heard they're always good.
3: Go Tigers, you know. I wish we still had Paul Skeet. I wish we still had Joe Burrow. Imagine if we had Joe Burrow playing baseball while he was playing football. He'd have been two-time national champion. Back-to-back double.
0: He's living himself a good life. I see a lot of pictures of Joe.
3: I wish he'd call me up every now and then and say, hey, coach, why don't you come on hang out with me?
0: Co-eds. Coach has all his co-eds.
3: I saw Joey sitting at the blackjack table with Jessica Alba and say, well, you know, why don't you call your own coach? Let me come down there and meet Jessica Alba.
0: That's so great. Jessica, of all the people, I saw him with her, too. Is he a good-looking guy, Coach?
3: Ooh, Joe?
0: Yeah, is he a handsome boy?
3: No, he seems like he's a young, handsome fella. Problem his life, problem his career. One woman, one boy.
0: I guess he's cute enough, yeah. But is he Jessica Alba cute, really?
3: My mom met you personally. I love to get some Miss Alba.
0: Twinge your zone. Right? Twinge your zone.
3: Hold on. Beauty is in the eye of the holder.
0: Did you say, Coach, beauty's in the eye of the holder?
13: Oh, jeez. Clam.
3: Whatever phrase you want to use, TJ, old beauty in my holder.
0: I caught emphysema over the weekend. Forget that Hannah virus. What is it, Hannah? Hootie?
15: The Hannah
0: Hootie
15: Montana
0: virus?
15: Whatever
0: the hell it's called. I caught TB.
15: TB?
0: That's not funny.
13: No, it's not.
0: I'm allowed to do. My grandfather had tuberculosis. I'm allowed to do.
15: Your grandfathered into
0: it? I'm grandfathered into it.
13: Four-pronged test.
0: You know, my mother still shows up hot for that, too, by the way.
13: Does she?
0: For the TB test.
15: Really?
0: She used to. I don't know.
15: I saw a great picture of you and Nana. You as a young boy. And Nana holding you.
0: Where was that?
15: Mrs. K's story.
0: Okay. Well, I better check that out.
13: Did you know she posted it?
0: No.
15: I think I've seen the picture of you before. I think you guys have it in your house. Your mom's got like a whole beehive going on and with like a blue dress on. And you somehow, like 50 years younger, look exactly the same as you do right now.
13: Kind of creepy, isn't it?
0: That's so great. It wasn't a beehive. I'm not that old. Come on, man.
15: What? She had something going on there.
0: It was the 70s, man.
13: She had a lot piled up there.
0: We'll take care of some business. We'll come back. Still to come this hour, we have the Hailstorm tickets with those meet and greet passes. Coming up.
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4: We'll start in Lancaster County, still with the accident 283 eastbound in between Reams and Mannheim Mount Joy. Got a minor backlog and some slowing there past the scene on 283 eastbound, a couple miles east of the Reams exit. Also got a minor accident on 30 eastbound near the Lidditz Pike. That's off to the side. York County, no delays, 83 north or southbound, 30 east heavy at North Hills Road. Harrisburg area, we're in good shape on the South Bridge. No delays on 81 or 581. Inbound river routes are a smooth commute. John Wills, back right now, traffic.
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5: Will be partly sunny with a high of 63, remaining cool for mid-May. Mostly clear and downright chilly tonight. Lows in the upper 30s to near 40 degrees. Patchy valley frost is possible. And a sunny and pleasant day on Tuesday with a high of 67. From the ABC 27 Weather Center, I'm meteorologist Brett Thakarov for 105.7 The X.
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7: ...7:36 in the morning, a little over 20 minutes away from another news update with Jennifer Shea, Text Club. Of course, open for business. Tickets today and all week long. We'll be handing those out for Hailstorm, Nate Bargatze, and of course, Chris Jericho, Fozzie, coming to town this week. And Chris Jericho will be standing right there if all goes well on Wednesday morning.
8: Should.
7: We'll see how that goes. Excited about that.
8: Somebody asked me over the weekend, or will you be able to remain professional when Chris Jericho goes? And I said in response, of course he will. Nips, when it comes to interviewing, is one of the most professional people that I know.
7: I fanned out for the first 10 years of the show. I'm done. I did all that.
8: Okay.
7: So.
8: You got it all out of your system?
7: I fanboyed everybody, every woman, every man, whoever came on the program. Every single one. From teen stars all the way on up to Brooke Shields. So, very professional. And no matter what Chris Jericho does on this program, it will not be as intimidating and disturbing as when Roddy Piper was here in the studio. Let me tell you that, Vince.
8: Oh, I'm sure, yeah.
7: So there's nothing that Chris Jericho and his list could do that would be more intimidating than Roddy Piper.
9: And yet, he was uncomfortable, too.
7: Had all his gear on. I remember Mr. Reed came in, and he said, yeah, Roddy's out in the parking lot, and he's pacing back and forth, said he's ready to go.
9: He was nervous. He was getting into the ring here.
7: He was getting into his thing, getting into his, you know, into his gimmick.
9: That was something.
7: It was something. So I imagine Chris will be a lot of fun, and we'll have more tickets to his show coming up. Now, Vince mentioned something that was crazy. Totally, like a side comment. As we were talking about wrestling because of Jericho. He was like, I once took a bump from Jerry the King Lawler. Would you tell people what in the hell you're talking about?
8: Yeah, so

0: tell me what you're talking
1: like
0: about?
1: Something totally different.
0: No, no, not that kind of bump. Wrestling.
2: No, not
0: wrestling
2: that kind.
0: Bump.
1: Oh, please clarify.
0: Jesus. For you old heads, yeah. A bump means something different. Jesus.
2: Back in the day, though, the king probably would have done a couple of bumps.
0: I don't know. I think the king was drug-free guy.
2: Oh, yeah?
0: I'm sure.
2: So, when I was an intern with the Lancaster Barnstormers, Jerry the King Lawler was on the minor league baseball tour.
0: Absolutely.
2: Circuit. So he came to Lancaster to do an appearance, sign autographs, take pictures with people or whatever. But then they were they wanted to do some sort of on-field deal.
0: A whole
2: friggin' deal, dude.
0: A whole deal.
2: And they didn't have anybody in the office who was big enough to take the bump from Jerry the King. So the bit was, I was dressed up as like an opposing fan who ran out onto the field, and then I got clotheslined by Jerry the King Lawler.
0: It's crazy. I see what you're saying. Did you have a mask or you just come out as you?
2: No, I just ran, like I was at like the top of a section and then like ran down and like they already had the gate open and I ran out and there he was right there. He had the microphone and then he was like, hey! Who are you? And then, like, dropped the microphone and then just came over and clotheslined me.
0: You gotta be kidding
1: me. Vince got to be part of a work.
0: That is so fun. Oh, I love it.
1: Did it hurt?
2: No.
0: Yeah, how did
2: we practiced it beforehand.
0: Did you really?
2: Yeah.
0: Where did you practice it?
2: In, like, the office.
0: Oh, that is so weird.
2: They had, like, a mat. They had a mat for the mascot. There was, like, a plastic mat that you could, like, fall on. And we were in, like, the back room, like the mascot room.
1: But this was a real office with a real poster and a real plant.
2: And then when we got out on the field, there was no mat. So I did hit the turf pretty hard.
0: That is crazy. So it wasn't in a ring. He was just kind of talking.
2: Yeah, he was just, it was it was on the field.
0: When I've been involved in those things involved with the works and everything, I find myself watching instead of participating.
2: Yeah.
0: I've done it 3 times now.
2: Oh, see, it was just...
0: I just end up standing there outside the ring and watching. Nips, you're supposed to be managing or guest managing or doing something.
2: See, it was just him and I, so there was nothing for me to, like... I had one job, and it was to run down those stairs, run out on the field, and then take a hit from Jerry the King Lawler.
0: That is so great. Oh,
2: and then
0: that is awesome.
2: Afterwards, on the way back up the stairs, he told me I didn't fall right. That there was a specific way that I should have fallen.
1: Thanks, kid, but you didn't fall right.
0: Jeez. That is so great. Yeah.
1: Was he cool about it?
2: Yeah.
1: That's cool.
0: Probably right. And bringing the thing a whole full circle. He was on the program promoting that appearance.
2: Yeah, I remember. And then you said that after I told you that story.
0: And he was a fantastic guest. Very forthcoming. Talked all about Andy Kaufman. Now, do you know any of that stuff about him?
2: Yeah, well, I've seen the Jim Carrey movie,
0: so you know. Did you know at the time, or was he just this wrestler guy?
2: He was just a wrestler. I knew who he was.
0: It's so funny. First of all, no company would ever let an intern take a hit from a rest, anything. Probably.
2: Well, it was a different time.
0: A different time. Even a couple of years ago, it was a different time.
2: This was like 10, 15 years, so different time.
0: The intern's getting hit by Jerry. What? What happened? That is crazy. So, Chris Jericho joining us
2: here. So, needless to say, we'll see if Wednesday Chris Jericho can put me in the walls of Jericho.
0: Don't. Sometimes they don't like when the guy...
2: I know.
0: Please.
2: I want to see if maybe we get something ahead of time. Like, hey, any chance...
1: Expect in that regard, because sometimes they only want to talk about the band.
0: He might not. So, yeah, there might not be a lot of wrestling talk as he is here.
1: It's like, okay, nerd outs, hang in there a minute. I have something else going on for a lot of years. Can we talk about it?
0: That's the key with these wrestling guys. You have to look like you know enough. You have to do your research and know enough, but you can't be too much of a fan or a mark, as they would call you.
2: Yeah,
0: see them a mile away.
2: I think it'd be great for social. I mean, imagine the pain on my face.
0: You'd be like Richard Belzer and Hulk Hogan.
2: And just pass out.
0: You don't want to do that. Uh-uh. Because a lot of these guys can really put you into a pretzel and knock you out.
2: Not even
0: thinking twice
1: about
0: it.
1: And verbally. They can hurt your feelings.
0: They can. That's the truth. What a day it shall be. So, see Chris here Wednesday. Right now, if you call, and you're the 10th caller, listen to this. This is exciting. 2 tickets and 2 meet and greet passes to see Hailstorm Hollywood Casino in Grandville coming up this weekend, the 16th. Is that this weekend? Yes. 800-332-1057. Call now, and you'll get the hookup for Hailstorm coming home.
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4: Steady, heavy 83 north heading up over Reeser Summit. No delays on the South Bridge. Moving well on your 2nd Street ramps. Harvey Taylor Bridge looks good heading into Harrisburg City. No delays on 81 or the inbound river routes. Lancaster County, they cleared the accident 283 eastbound east of Reams. Still that one on 30 eastbound just east of the 283-30 split prior to the Lidditz Pike. It's off to the side. Still causing some slowing there. 30's in good shape through York, just a little heavy at North Hills Road. Lebanon County's accident-free, no issues. Adams County, Chum Will Spock, right now traffic.
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16: It will be partly sunny with a high of 63, remaining cool for mid-May. Mostly clear and downright chilly tonight. Lows in the upper 30s to near 40 degrees. Patchy valley frost is possible. And a sunny and pleasant day on Tuesday with a high of 67. From the ABC 27 Weather Center, I'm meteorologist Brett Thackara for 105.7 The X.
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0: 7:54 in the morning, minutes away from a news update with Jennifer Shea. We just handed out Hailstorm tickets with Meet and Greet passes. Vince, who was that winner?
1: That would have been Daryl from Dover.
0: Daryl from Dover. Everybody knows Daryl from Dover.
2: I think I hung out this past weekend with everyone from Hanover.
0: Hanover.
2: I think the entire town was at the tattoo convention I was at.
3: Oh, nice.
2: It was cool.
0: I saw a lot of people out, but I was slinging meat over the weekend as
2: Slinging meats.
0: People checking out the beard that I had.
2: When's dinner? When are you cooking for us?
0: It's so great that you didn't even mention the fact that I shaved. Yeah, that's how unimpactful.
4: I just looked over and realized you don't have a beard anymore.
0: Because it doesn't matter. Oh. It looks the exact same, really. It's not very exciting.
2: I will have to say, though, that your skin looks a little rough for the wear.
0: It does. Yeah.
2: Does that, I'm not being,
0: no,
2: I'm not being
0: an
2: ass here.
0: I break out from it. Yeah.
2: So that was my question. It's not as easy as Vince makes it look.
0: No, especially when you haven't hit puberty and you're a little boy man.
2: So it affected you? It kind of beat you up a little?
0: Yep. I got zits. I got zits and all kinds of garbage
2: was
0: underneath
2: it. Was it the shaving or the growing?
0: Ugh.
4: You still got that pimple in the middle of your lip at the top?
0: I do.
4: I saw that. I didn't want to say anything.
0: Can't get rid of any of this. Yeah, but I break out from a beard. I can't even, like...
2: While you had it, were you breaking out?
0: Yeah, uh-huh.
2: Ew.
0: But I also cannot stop... I cannot stop touching.
2: Your that face was now?
0: My face. No, back... Even now, still, to see that it's not there, but I could not stop playing with my hair, if you will. I could not stop touching it. And that's the worst thing, because you get all the oils and all that stuff. I could not stop, like... I never see you, like... touch your beard.
2: Only when we talk to him and we call attention to it does he start reaching for it.
4: Well, that's because you had to go through the itchy phase. And that's what you were in.
0: Oh.
4: And you just have to get past it.
0: And
4: look,
0: then
4: they're scratching right now.
0: But I don't have like a shadow, like the short hairs. Like they're all long ones.
4: Yeah, I did notice that. You never got to like a 5 o'clock shadow point. You just went from what you have now to a beard.
0: Why is that? Because I don't shave a lot. Is that the idea?
4: I guess. I don't know.
0: I don't know either. I don't know. I got some bad genetics in there somewhere.
2: So it's gone. What made you decide to get rid of it?
0: Because it felt horrible. Everything about it, I couldn't stand. Every single thing about it.
2: I thought you were positive.
0: I liked it
2: last week.
0: It looked good for like 3 days. I had a good 3-day window. Like in pictures, Jennifer, you take 100 pictures of me, 2 might be good. I had like a 2-day window where the beard looked pretty good. And unfortunately, that was it. So, after the meat remote, I shaved my beard. All right. We'll take care of some business. And we'll come back with that news update with Jennifer Shade.
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6: 83 North, steady, heavy over Acer Summit. Looking good on the South Bridge, north of 19th Street, 83 South. That's moving well down past Shrewsbury into Maryland. 30 East, heavy at North Hills Road. Lancaster County, still have a couple trucks off to the side from a minor accident. 30 Eastbound prior to the Lititz Pike, just causing a little rubbernecking. And 283 East is slow from the Mannheim Pike into the 30 split, but all lanes are open there. 222's in good shape. No delays on the South Bridge. 81 and 581 are incident-free. Inbound River routes are a smooth commute. John Wheels Spock, right now traffic.
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9: It will be partly sunny with a high of 63, remaining cool for mid-May. Mostly clear and downright chilly tonight. Lows in the upper 30s to near 40 degrees. Patchy valley frost is possible. And a sunny and pleasant day on Tuesday with a high of 67. From the ABC 27 Weather Center, I'm meteorologist Brett Thackerah for 105.7 The X.
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0: Yours thanks to Window Nation.
2: Good morning and welcome back. Hopefully you had a good weekend. You had a Mother's Day yesterday, chance to celebrate, hang out, sit down, stand up, whatever you did, grill out. Or in Vince's case, got the smoker rolling. So, best ribs you ever made?
4: I think so, yeah.
0: Wow.
2: Fall off the bone, but what was the other good part? What was the best part? That's like, you have a special sauce, you make your own?
4: No, just that the preparation I put in paid off.
2: It did?
4: It did,
2: so yes. It's worth it?
4: Worth it.
2: 6 hours.
4: 9 o'clock yesterday morning. I was out there pulling the smoker out of the garage, setting it up.
0: Oh, my goodness.
2: Is it a propane type?
4: No, electric.
2: It's electric. Okay. Yeah.
0: Boogie, boogie, boogie.
2: That might be the easiest way to go.
0: Do you know that Vince, that reference?
4: Yes.
12: But you know it's there.
0: The electric slide, right?
2: Back into it, and then we'll have sports here coming up. I still have entertainment at 9:30, but oil prices rising again, as a lot of you are aware. Tensions remain high between the U.S. and Iran. President Trump has rejected Iran's latest peace proposal, calling it, quote, totally unacceptable. Iran's counteroffer reportedly focused on control of the Strait of Hormuz and compensation, but did not address the nuclear program the U.S. wants dismantled. It's been made clear repeatedly, and they seem to not want to talk about it. No clear path toward de-escalation at this time. Then there's the hantavirus alert. So health officials are monitoring the possible, you know, any cases that were tied to the cruise ship. We are getting information from authorities, outlets all over the world to just settle, you know, not freak out about it. But then when you see headlines that are going around, the outbreak, the this, the that, of course, it's reminiscent of a time that seems like the strange bubble in our history, right? But at least 17 Americans from the ship arrived early today in Nebraska. They're being evaluated at a specialized quarantine facility, and they have 42 days. They had a choice. They'd either be allowed to either go home and self-monitor for 42 days or stay at the quarantine center. So it remains to be seen if it's going to change now that, given at least one positive case has been confirmed among the group. That is what we have at this point. One person testing positive, another showing some mild symptoms. CDC is stressing, though, that this is a controlled situation, and they are defending the federal response as the evaluations continue. World Health Organization involved. Again, this is being hyped. It's also being politicized. We know this, or do we know this?
0: What party does a disease go with?
2: This is a situation that has existed for at least, I mean, the 30 years that they've been trying to find a vaccine for this, from rodent droppings. We've heard about it with Gene Hackman's wife and that whole situation. Looked like what he died, and then she had that, and she died, and it was a very strange scenario that we figure out. We heard about that. So when this first started coming around, again, it's not new, not as easily transmissible, but they certainly don't want this to get out of control. So that is your update. Deadly security breach is under investigation at Denver International Airport. A person jumped a fence, ran onto the runway, and was struck and killed by a Frontier Airlines plane during takeoff. Airport officials are now reviewing safety procedures at the massive facility, which is larger than Manhattan. That actual airport is larger than Manhattan. Have you ever heard anybody, have you ever flown through Denver?
4: No.
2: Pretty nice. I mean, it's a nice facility. Not, I don't do that too often. It depends on where you're going, right? If you've been through there or not. But how somebody got over a fence and out into the runway, they got a... It used to be a time there were no fences around airports, even your locals. And now, you know, and after 9/11 and the concern, it's a bit different. But somebody getting out there and actually being hit by an airplane, what was their point? What were they trying to do? We'll find out more. The president is also in China. He is expected to meet with China's President Xi in Beijing. Both sides looking to steady the U.S.-China relations. They are affected by everything going on in the Middle East as well, from oil to other items. And the Pope is expected to release his first encyclical, it's kind of what's called, but it's a directive, where they stand, where the church stands, the Pope stands on AI and global peace and international law for the bishops and everybody else, but you'll see some of that today. Also, what is the deal with Lance Armstrong? Does he have some kind of coming up?
4: We were watching some other channel that was running a Lance Armstrong documentary.
2: We had the quad box going, I'm like, what's happening with him that we have all of this?
4: I wondered that myself. I was like, why are they showing Lance Armstrong so much?
0: I watched that whole documentary before.
2: It was
0: before.
2: An ESPN sub that have. Was on mm-hmm. in the quad box?
0: Yeah.
2: Okay.
0: That's a good one.
2: Because now we're back into other lanes. And I was just looking at the travel forecast for Memorial Day. 45 million people going to be out and about. Plan accordingly because, yes, the gas prices are still up with everything going on overseas. The U.S. government recently released the long-awaited UFO file. So we got UFOs, UAPs, whatever you want to call them. Hundreds of videos, photographs, and anything related to what the government had. Anybody find anything interesting yet? 800-332-1057. I know we have some listeners that are super up into this. But
0: because real life is still crazier than anything that they can come up with that's unidentified.
2: Yeah. Some calling it, you know, the nothing burger type deal, and others are saying, well, maybe there's something in here that we can find, but so far nothing impressive, nothing important. You ever think you saw one? Either of you? Something you can't explain? Again, this is unidentified aerial.
0: Some of the radio whatever. People I've worked for and with are not humans, so I would count some of them.
2: No, seriously, did you ever see anything in the sky?
0: Yeah.
2: And you went, I don't know what that is.
0: That pumpkin head son of a gun? That wasn't an alien. I don't know who was.
2: Sometimes it's Starlink, you know, doing something or
0: I'm a Yankee. I don't see nothing
2: meteor.
0: In the sky.
2: Nothing.
0: No. We're in the Northeast. We'll see nothing in the sky.
2: I can't say. I've seen some weird stuff, but I don't know. I never bothered to look it up. Is it a bad thing when somebody sees something in the sky and then they share or they ask, did anybody else see this, hear this, whatever?
0: You guys used to lay into me for talking about aliens, that they were real. Lay into me. Like I was the biggest moron ever. So, okay, sure, release the files. Kennedy wins too. Damn. How you feel about this, Jen? You believe you're saying this stuff? It's crazy.
2: Well, there are reports from pilots that have existed. So I know there's that, and I trust a lot of those pilots.
0: Sure.
2: I'd like to know what those things were. But then again, there's a lot of science experiments going on in the aviation department and, you know, weapons being developed and all kinds of items that let me put it this way. I don't know what I don't know. There's so much out there I don't know about what's going on. I can't say if what I saw is legit. I mean, we've had balloons. My God, am I out of my mind? Or didn't China get in trouble for flying some kind of surveillance balloon over us? But we didn't even know people still did that. I have no clue. Mm-hmm. But if there's something out there, what is that? One-eyed welder. It's been confirmed there are indeed Klingons circling. Yes, I see. Yes. Another Uranus joke. I got it.
4: Klingons.
2: Okay. At this point, still don't know. Still don't know if we have anything more than whatever. But now you've got that, and it could take some time for people to go through all of this. Police in Dauphin County, they are looking for a teenage girl who was shot early Sunday morning in Swatara Township. This happened about 1 a.m. at the Waterford at Summit View Apartments off of President's Drive. The 16-year-old girl was taken to the hospital. There's still no word on her condition, and if you know anything, the authorities would like to talk to you. Meanwhile, in Lancaster, 16-year-old is facing firearms charges after police say he brought a gun into the Park City Mall on Saturday night. Go hang out at the mall. Ugh. Officers were called. Mall security reported a group of teens. Police say the teens tried to get away, threw the gun in the trash, and then they were arrested. Two others were detained as part of that investigation. If you could just go and behave, not have a problem, be great. One of the few malls that are still around, really, of any merit, right? Have you been into the Colonial Park at all? What were they doing over there, Nibs?
0: Not a lot.
2: That's in your neighborhood.
0: Not a whole lot.
2: But it's still standing. They haven't moved anything.
0: It is still standing. Yep. Okay. My barber's there.
4: Still?
0: Still.
4: Still the lady giving out the bourbon chicken samples?
0: I don't know what is left in the food court itself.
2: When was the last time you were there?
0: So I didn't go. I wasn't in the mall part. I drove around back to the barber shop. So I don't know.
2: Oh, you just kind of went in the side, so yeah. You didn't really go through all of it?
0: No, because there's no real reason to anymore at this point.
2: I got
0: Capital City, though, is hopping.
2: Yeah, it is.
0: I was there slinging meat on Saturday.
4: Slinging
0: meat.
4: And
0: those parking lots were full of people.
2: That's my neck of the woods. Anytime I go by there, it seems like it's doing pretty well. Except maybe the pennies on the end. I'm not sure how they're... what are they? They used to call them anchor stores. Which reminds me, if you were going to go on a tour of the old William Penn High School before the demo... First of all, there is no timetable yet for the demo, for them taking it down. But the Historic Harrisburg Association had two paid tours scheduled for next week, but the district said they weren't aware of the fee and canceled them. So that's not happening, unless they change their mind and something else is happening. And we should be getting an announcement for the York Fair. It's going to be a different kind of year as they are reorganizing there. Just know that in advance. And
0: can I still get everything deep fried?
2: Yes.
0: All right. Can I still see the world's largest rat?
2: You need. And there will be entertainment. But, and the rides and those kind of things. We did have, who was it on the text club about the ear thing? Because they're talking about the cauliflower ear plastic surgery. I found it somewhat amusing. Well, first of all, if you have not heard, Oddity Central was running a story this morning about how cauliflower ear plastic surgery is surging because people want to look like MMA fighters. Guys want to look like MMA fighters. Each ear costs about $100. I'm a former college wrestler, and that's the dumbest thing I've ever heard.
0: That is the dumbest thing.
2: 800-332-1057. That's the text club.
0: That's in vogue, though. These badass guys, with, you know?
2: Yeah. Well,
0: with
2: it wasn't.
0: Their dirty beards.
4: Wanted to be MMA fighters.
2: Manscaping was a thing, and yeah. Metro, and now we're going back to...
0: You're all badasses. Yawn, yawn, yawn.
2: And then somebody...
0: Wow me with some kindness.
2: Masculinity is not in your favor?
0: Jesus, God almighty. Get over yourselves. Cauliflower ears is just ugly.
2: You think cauliflower ear is bad? Another one from the text club. Look into... ball maxing.
4: Yeah, are you familiar with the whole maxing
0: culture? Yes, I do know what that is.
2: It is not advisable. Let's put it this way.
0: I talked about my nuts last week. So.
4: We already bowl maxed enough.
0: They are at whatever it is, they're at their max.
2: Putting things where they don't belong that weren't there originally can have its hazards.
0: I'm a badass. I got cauliflower ears. Morons. Oh, God, I can't stand men.
2: But since you were talking about yourself last week, and I saw this, if your wife says, wow, they're really low, what's going on there? You wouldn't do anything to, air quote, fix that, right?
0: I wouldn't do anything to, air quote, fix them.
2: Okay.
0: A funny gets the honey. That's why my wife is with me, because I am hilarious.
2: Here's another what would you do. West Palm Beach, Florida man recently praised after returning a fanny pack stuffed with $30,000 in cash.
0: Yeah, you see, I'm going to stereotype this story. I'm going to return also that fanny pack. Because I don't know whose it might be.
4: You never know.
0: This smells like organized crime to me. Gangster to me. It smells like this could be a real problem. I don't know why.
4: Well, also, haven't we learned before that you're going to get charged with something if you take the money?
0: We have learned that, even if they give it to you
4: by
0: mistake. That's true.
2: So, Louis Salazar, resident of West Palm Beach, Florida, he found a fanny pack. It had $30,023 in cash. It was in the bathroom of a Wawa in Blue Heron Boulevard.
0: Yeah,
2: on
0: yeah,
2: Blue Heron
0: yeah.
2: Boulevard in Riviera Beach.
0: Wawa.
2: The package, believing it belonged to another customer, he tried to find the owner for a couple of days, held on to it.
0: Mm-hmm.
2: Couldn't find the owner. Opened the bag. He didn't even open it, reportedly, until that point. Found a large sum of cash, which the owner later stated was a for a family emergency.
4: Uh-huh.
0: Yeah. You're, I'm going to break your knuckles.
2: The owner reported the money missing. The police used for surveillance footage to identify Salazar, contacting him on Thursday, May 7th.
0: Oh, they saw him take the money or get the money.
2: In the meantime, he said he was looking for the owner, was going to try to find the owner, and he said keeping the money never crossed his mind. Who do you believe here?
0: Better return that money.
2: Turn the fanny pack over to the police. It was returned to the owner, who was emotionally overwhelmed. No word on any kind of reward.
0: Yeah, see, you can't. There's too many cameras.
4: Yeah.
0: It's a lot of money. That's
4: what I said. We've done this before. We've heard people like, you should be giving back the money. As great as it sounds, if you find a suitcase with $1 million in it,
0: it's somebody else. It's somebody.
2: So the question is, with all of
4: that,
2: and then you need it for a reason. You're not carrying around that kind of cash if you don't have some reason, good or bad. So the question is, with all of the cameras around these days, you keeping it?
0: No.
2: Hard no, easy?
4: No, because...
0: No, I get caught to everything. No.
4: When you see the money and you start looking around for the cameras, it's already over. They've got you already, whether you take the money or not.
2: You went into the bathroom. They were in the bathroom. You leave bathroom with Pat.
4: Looking around.
0: I would totally be looking around.
2: Oh, God.
4: To see, once you start looking where the cameras are, they've got you on intent already.
0: Intent. I don't want that. Yeah, that's too much trouble. I don't want that guy.
2: Oh. Let me ask you, if you did find something like this, and you had not opened it yet, and this guy's claiming for a couple of days he was looking for the owner, where... Like,
4: well, yeah, what exactly do you do to find...
2: Where are you looking for them?
4: I looked far and wide.
0: I moved already.
2: Is it a normal move to say, hey, I found this in the bathroom and hand it to the kids at the counter?
4: I guess.
0: Ooh, I don't know about that.
2: Where's the manager? I found this in the bathroom. I didn't open
4: it,
2: but somebody
4: Wawa
2: left their purse, their bag, their this, their that. Don't you hand it over to a manager normally?
0: Yeah, give it to Denise. She's behind the counter.
4: Yeah, Denise has been there. If there's anybody I trust, she's been there 35 years.
0: Give it to Denise, yo. She'll find the rightful owner.
4: She does all the deposits in a safe at the end
0: of the day. The bookkeeping, right? Yeah.
2: Are you secretly hoping that nobody's reported it?
0: Yeah.
2: Are you waiting?
0: Yeah.
4: No, a sum of money that large.
0: Because I'm opening a bar with my friends, yo.
4: Eventually, someone is going to report that money is gone.
0: Hell yeah, it's going to be mafia money. I'm ended up dead. I'm giving that back.
2: But it turns out, it appears at this point that it's a Good Samaritan issue.
0: I'd be like, I found $20,000. Sir, it was $30,000.
4: I just go to...
2: Maybe I can't count.
0: Oh, really? That's weird. I only saw $20,000.
4: Somebody must have taken the other 10 before I found the 20.
2: I cut grass for a living, and I found $100 in my customer's lawn. I gave it back to him, and he gave it to me for my honesty.
0: Ah, it's any TV show. Shut up. I gave it back to him for my honesty. Ah, shut up. You're not a child. $100 in the lawn. That's great.
2: How do you think you didn't hit it with the mower? Lawn?
0: Yeah, how's that happen? Does that fall out of your pocket?
2: Could. And then blew over into the yard?
0: I knew it. I knew back in the day, watching that Brady Bunch episode, when the boys found that wallet, and they gave it, it was the life savings of somebody, and they found the guy's wallet, and he gave them a reward, very small.
4: There's a nickel for the trouble, boys.
2: Text Club says, give it to manager Barb.
0: Barb. Yeah, Barb will take care of it. She's married to an officer. Officer.
4: Yeah, she married the officer Jenkins.
0: Jenkins, yeah. I remember Officer
4: Jenkins. Barb Jenkins.
0: Yeah, Barb Jenkins. Barb Jenkins. Oh, my God. That's a great name. Yo.
2: Where is Mr. Wawa, Steph, with a PH asked?
4: Yo, I'm taking it right to him.
0: I'm going to the police. That's where I'm going.
4: You give it to whoever invented that gobbler. Because they knew what they were doing.
0: The Wawa gobbler.
2: Robin Hanover, put a post on MySpace and AOL Live, but got no reply.
4: Listen, you can only try so many avenues.
0: Did anybody lose any money?
2: Hey.
0: $30,000. Same thing? Nope. Nobody claimed it. It's $30,000.
2: Okay, you got your eyebrow up on that. I'll be back at...
0: $20 on the floor you can keep. I think anything right. above that is dirty money. How about that? 20, fold it up 20 you can keep.
4: 50 you're giving back?
0: To who, though? I mean...
4: So you're keeping the 50 then, too?
0: Yeah. Especially if it's rolled up, I'm definitely keeping it. Because I knew what they were doing with that money.
4: Well, you can try and get a little bit off of it.
0: No, I'm just saying. I'm not giving it back because I knew what they were doing with that money.
4: Just licking the $50 bill.
0: No licking. But I know you're a degenerate, so I'm keeping the money. Is that it for you, Pop?
2: Yeah, Vince has sports.
0: Mm-mm.
10: And now, the people's sports.
13: Back in 1965, Sports Illustrated said I was going to be the next Arnold Palmer.
14: Yeah, what happened?
13: They wouldn't let me play on the pro tour anymore.
14: Oh, I'm sorry. Because you're black?
13: Hell no. Damn alligator bit my hand off.
14: Oh, my God.
13: Yeah, tournament down in Florida. I hooked my ball in the rough down by the lake. Damn alligator just popped up. Cut me down in my prime. He got me. But I tore one of that bastard's eyes out.
14: Look at that.
15: You're pretty sick, Chubbs.
0: Train roll on. To the sports department we go.
4: Did you know that Carl Weathers wasn't originally casted in that role? It was the guy that was the sergeant from Full Metal Jacket.
0: Oh, my God, that's funny.
4: He was originally cast.
0: Ermy, right?
4: Yes.
2: Arlie Ermy.
4: Originally cast in that role, but I guess when they did like the testing, Adam Sandler wasn't a fan and then wanted Carl Weathers to come in.
0: That's insane. So he would have been Chubbs?
4: Yes.
0: Oh, that is great. Did not know that. Well done.
4: I was reading that yesterday, yeah.
0: See, the internet's full of interesting stuff.
4: Text Club Fool, too, found a wallet at Sheetz with a Social Security card and all the credit cards. I didn't trust the employees, so I looked up the guy's number in the phone book and called his house directly.
2: That's what I was waiting for, to see how much you trust the people that work there to do the right thing.
4: We arranged a meetup time, and he was ecstatic. And rewarded me with $200 for all my efforts.
0: Now see, there's a good payoff. Nice.
4: What's this one? Found $50 as a kid, showed it to my mom. She held onto it for me, came back later to get the 50, and she fleeced me and said it was only a 20. Gangster. From Jonathan.
0: Man.
2: Happy Mother's Day.
0: Listen, parents were different kind back in the day.
4: You didn't find nothing.
0: That's rough.
4: You don't even know what you found. You wouldn't know what to do with it.
0: Falls under my jurisdiction.
4: I'm going to invest it into Enron. Consider this your college fund.
0: Yeah, I'll put it in the bank for you. Wait.
4: Put it in your savings account.
0: But wait. I want that money.
4: Whatever happened to that savings account, huh? All right, so let's see here. What do we got? A terrible weekend for the city of Philadelphia. The rare double sweep. Flyers, I mean, you can kind of see that coming against Carolina. Hurricanes, first team in NHL history to win 8 games in a row to start the playoffs. First team ever to win back-to-back 7-game series via the sweep. And for the Sixers, there's history there, too. The New York Knicks breaking a franchise record, winning their 7th straight playoff game in a row. Definitely more optimism surrounding the Flyers' future than there is the Sixers' future. One of the names that's being thrown around out there already for the Flyers offseason is Toronto Maple Leafs star Austin Matthews, who will be a free agent at the end of the season.
0: Oh, my goodness.
4: So there are some. It is a great year for the Flyers to have some cap room as they move into free agency, because there might be a piece or two out there that they can add that might actually make the team a legitimate Stanley Cup contender.
0: When Philly gets beat, baby, it is historic.
4: It's always historic. Always a part of history.
0: That's right. The Knicks had more three-pointers than anybody in history, too, by the way, in the first half.
4: Well, yeah, they had what, 25 three-pointers yesterday? Beat the Sixers by 30 points, 144 to 114.
0: Historic! Yes. Go New York, go. Spike Lee.
4: Just bad. I mean, when a whole fan base comes in and takes over your arena when you're the city of Philadelphia and you're supposed to have the best fan bases in all of sports.
0: No, because you gave up and you sold your tickets to Game 4.
4: Tracy Morgan, Timothy Chalamet sitting courtside.
0: I mean, it's got to be it, right? The people just gave up, they surrendered their tickets.
4: Yesterday, 100% people gave up.
0: Dirty.
4: And even Josh Hart, who played at Villanova, which that part's hilarious. The most recent basketball banners that hang in Xfinity Mobile Arena belong to the three guys that were on the Knicks that just swept the Sixers out of the playoffs. And Jalen Brunson, Mikal Bridges, and Josh Hart. And Josh Hart said after the game yesterday that he thought Philadelphia was a sports city, and he's not so sure anymore.
0: Oh, man.
4: And then this happened yesterday. In the lobby of Xfinity Mobile Arena after the game.
16: I'm inside Xfinity Mobile Arena tonight, Cheyenne. This game was brutal.
17: Let's go!
18: Walter, you would think that I'm in New York right now instead of Philadelphia. This is absolutely not the way that fans are hoping to end the Sixers season. You can see that I am surrounded by Knicks fans right now.
19: I'm thinking that I'm going down with the ship, but I'm going down with the ship, so I gotta make it up to mama.
20: Sell the team, fire Nick Nurse, everybody gone, gone, gone. Like Kyle Lowry, coach.
21: We're getting clowned. Yeah, I got nothing. I think it was game 6 a few years ago when the Knicks beat us here, and we walked out and they were chanting like this. It's worse this year.
22: They gotta play better defense.
23: And I love Joel, and I hope he stays. I love the whole team.
0: Oh, Lord.
23: They did amazing.
0: That's my wife.
4: That's Mrs. K.
23: It really is.
24: It's a wrap.
0: It is a wrap for sure. I can't believe my wife's so emotional about Joel Embiid.
4: So the Knicks and the Carolina Hurricanes into the Eastern Conference Finals in their respected leagues, and now they wait on their other matchup. In the East in basketball, you've got Detroit and Cleveland. They play game 4 tonight at 8 o'clock on NBC. Detroit leads that series 2-1. And then in the NHL last night, Montreal, a 6-2 win over Buffalo. So they lead that series 2-1. In the Western Conference, Anaheim and Vegas are all tied up at 2. The Ducks, a 4-3 win last night. And tonight, you've got Colorado and Minnesota. 8 o'clock on ESPN. And then in the NBA, the Oklahoma City Thunder are looking to do the same thing the Hurricanes have done so far and go undefeated in the playoffs as the Oklahoma City Thunder, the reigning NBA champion, look to sweep LeBron James and the Lakers right out of the playoffs tonight. Last night, Minnesota tying up their series with San Antonio, 114-109, after Victor Wembanyama was ejected from the game for throwing an elbow.
0: A big elbow.
4: Big elbow.
0: Yeah. And he's so big, too.
4: It just looks worse.
0: It's coming all the way down from South America, all the way up.
4: Especially when they show it in slow motion, and you can see him just load up.
0: That is a huge arm.
2: It was a big get off me.
0: Get off me. Really?
2: And then...
0: What a good player, man. I'm telling you, he still reminds me of young Will Chamberlain.
2: They went to explain the entire thing when they called it. Because he pulled back and released.
0: Yeah. He said, get off me, man.
4: So that series now tied at 2 games apiece. Baseball, the Phillies won yesterday. 6-0 over the Rockies. Took 2 out of 3. Kyle Schwarber, Bryce Harper with home runs in the game. And notably, Alec Boehm's no pink on yesterday, celebrating Mother's Day, as he's currently tied up in a legal affair with his parents and them taking money from the Alec Boehm Foundation to use as their personal piggy bank.
0: That sounds terrible out loud, too.
4: Very hip-hop-centered weekend in Baltimore. Saturday, they gave out the Tupac bobblehead. Thousands of people lined up early to get that. Those are now for sale on eBay if you want yourself one.
0: How much they sell for?
4: $200, I think.
0: Okay.
4: And a post-game Nelly concert yesterday after the Orioles 2-1 win over the A's. A's still took 2 out of 3 in the series. Nats lost 2 out of 3 to the Marlins, including a 5-2 loss. And the Pirates losing 2 out of 3 to the Giants, including a 7-6 loss in 12 innings yesterday. Today, you got the Yankees and Orioles at 6:35. Nationals, Phillies, and Pirates all have the day off. Golf, move on to golf's next major of the season which is right here in our own state this week. Aronimink Golf Club down near Philadelphia will host this week's PGA Championship. And yesterday, the winner of the Truist Championship, Christopher Wrighton at 15 under, two shots better than Ricky Fowler, who finished in second place yesterday. So the highest he's been on a leaderboard in a very long time.
2: I was watching a little bit of Liv over the weekend.
4: Oh, yeah?
2: What was the
4: crowd like?
2: It looked okay. I don't know if it's like, you know, if you watch the Masters, it's not anything like that. What I can't get over is you're watching golf and you hear music in the background.
1: Damn, kids.
2: Like, what?
1: Cut that off!
0: Cut that off!
1: The man's a menace!
0: Cut that off! That night. Never gets old.
4: We got the Preakness coming up.
0: Oh, yeah.
4: This weekend. Not from Pimlico this time around because renovations are happening at Pimlico, so it will be at Laurel Park this year. Only 4,800 tickets sold to this year's Preakness. The field is set for the NCAA softball tournament.
2: Yes.
4: Alabama, the number one overall seed. 12 out of the 15 SEC schools made it. Wow. Into the NCAA softball tournament. So that'll be going on for the next couple of weeks.
2: Nebraska, one of the teams I'm looking at.
4: The fourth seed in the tournament. College baseball, they've got a fog gate issue going on. So over the weekend, Vanderbilt was playing in a game against Missouri. A Vanderbilt hitter blasted a ball into the foggy sky in the ninth inning. No one saw the ball come down. The umpires ruled it a ground rule double instead of a home run. You still got that studio audio on?
5: 2-hour, 56-minute weather delay. A 6-run eighth for Missouri has given them a 1-run lead. After being down by 5, can they take it back here in the ninth? That ball is crushed into right field. They can't see it. One run is in.
0: Oh, God.
5: Here comes a second. The right fielder, Jordan, raises his hands up in the air. And Holcomb comes all the way around. You didn't really see the ball off the bat, but it went 108 miles per hour, 379, which tells me
6: that it's over the
5: that
6: fence.
5: It's over the
4: So it was a home run that got called a ground rule double.
0: Oh, my God.
4: And Vanderbilt ended up losing the game. People are now deeping scientifically into this to see where the ball may have landed rather than just possibly going out there and see if they could find the baseball.
2: So it went over the fence.
4: Yeah. A guy later on, here it is. I found the home run ball past the right field fence at the foot of the indoor football facility. I didn't see any other baseballs in the area. I thought it was gone from my seat, and our bullpen said it cleared the fence. This is also evidenced by the mud, the wet mud that I found on the baseball.
0: Huh. Oh, my God.
4: So well, the College World Series will soon round into shape
0: Eagle,
4: as well.
0: The Eagles got screwed by fog, I will tell you. So, too bad.
4: Too bad.
0: Too bad.
4: So sad.
0: Too bad. You mean nobody can see? Too bad. Birds got beat by the Bears in the fog. Lest we forget, young Vips.
4: I don't forget because I never remembered because I wasn't there.
0: Okay. Is that it for you?
4: That's it.
0: I'll take care of some business. We'll come back. Still to come, we have Nate Bargatze tickets to hand out. Also, Oh, we have another set of Fozzie tickets to hand out as well. We'll take care of some business and come back.
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24: Cumberland County, they're clearing this minor accident on the ramp from 81 north to 581 eastbound. That's off to the side. Watch your speed, 81 between Wirtsville and 11 and 15. No delays on the inbound river routes. 83 north, steady heavy, but looking good over Easter Summit. 283, watch your speed just west of the airport connector. Lebanon County and Anvil still dealing with the accident East Main Street. That's going to be on 422 in your Moyer Street and Spruce.

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9: Be partly sunny with a high of 63, remaining cool for mid-May. Mostly clear and downright chilly tonight. Lows in the upper 30s to near 40 degrees. Patchy valley frost is possible. And a sunny and pleasant day on Tuesday with a high of 67. From the ABC 27 Weather Center, I'm meteorologist Brett Thakarov for 105.7 The X.
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0: 8:38 in the morning, 20 minutes away from a news update with Jennifer Shea. Text Club fired up today. Lots of things we're talking about. Cauliflower ears. I don't eat cauliflower because of cauliflower ear. I don't like cauliflower either because it reminds me of the awful ear. But I've been watching wrestling a long time too, so I don't have any sort of attraction to the men with cauliflower ears. So
1: okay.
0: Who am I to say? Just brain damage, Maxine. That's what cauliflower ears says to Text Club.
2: Yeah, Text Club had a lot of things to say about it, including former wrestlers who said, why would you do something like that? One of them said, a college wrestler, dumbest thing I ever heard. But if it makes you look tougher.

0: As someone who doesn't look tough at all, maybe that's what I need. Jennifer, would you find me? Never mind.
1: No,
0: I gotta ask somebody
1: else.
0: Don't
1: do that.
0: I gotta ask somebody else.
1: So the problem
0: not a lot of people
1: is,
0: to ask.
1: You get cauliflower ear done to you, but you can't back it up if somebody starts it. Who assumes you're one of them or not? Or what? Does it keep people away? Does it attract taunting?
0: Listen, I tried being a man. I tried growing the beard. I tried the whole thing.
2: This didn't work out for
1: How
2: you.
1: How many days did the beard last?
0: That was 3 weeks.
1: That was 3 weeks?
0: 3 weeks?
1: I thought it was days. I'm sorry.
0: Days. Are you kidding me, America? I'm no badass. Joke's on you, though, because there's a bunch of women like tough guys. What do women also like to do, Vince?
2: Laugh?
0: Exactly. What do you make your girlfriend do?
2: Sometimes laugh.
0: Well, you're a bad example because you're all tall and handsome and all, but some of us, funny is very, very, very important.
2: I've been banned from doing some impressions around the house. So.
0: Banned? What does that mean? Hold the schedule. What the hell does that mean?
2: They've just, you know, they've gotten on her nerves, so.
1: She just look at you and go, that's enough.
2: Yes. And then maybe one day I may have gone. I kept going after she said stop, and then I got yelled at.
0: You can't help yourself sometimes, can you, though? I know, I'm the same way. I can't help myself.
2: I can't help myself right now.
0: Did she get tired of hearing Coach O? Is that the one?
2: No.
0: Can I guess?
2: Yeah, sure. Keep
0: All
2: going.
0: Right. Let's see. Did she get tired of your Trump one?
2: Frankly, she didn't like it.
0: You know, I meant to talk to you about that too. You've got to change with him. It's too aggressive. He's much quieter.
2: He's not. I can't be rally Trump anymore.
0: No,
2: that's my favorite Trump. Those rally Trump.
0: No, this is.
3: Well, I get. You know, I never know what I'm gonna say. I go up the prompter.
0: I mean,
3: who knows?
0: He was barely whispering in the Hogan documentary.
2: No, he was in the Hogan documentary.
0: Yeah.
2: Okay.
0: Oh yes. Oh yes. It was so good for so many different reasons, that Hulk Hogan documentary. But it was sad as hell. I got a little choked up towards the end, I must say. I really did.
1: Is it four parts?
0: Yeah.
1: Okay.
0: And speaking of wrestling, I can't believe this has happened. I can't watch A&E television.
1: What? Because on?
0: I have no access to it. Through YouTube TV. I cut the cord, and now I can't see the wrestling stuff that A&E has to offer.
1: Is there anything else you're missing?
0: I think it was something. What was the other one? Something else that I don't have that was behind a paywall. Oh, the Dirty Rotten Scandals, the E thing about The Price is Right. I was able to work around and find that. I jumped over the very tall wall and was able to watch that. But I can't watch the Von Erich deal that they have on A&E. Two-part deal, yo.
3: Frankly, we're going to have to build that wall higher. If you can jump over it.
0: But I mean, arts and entertainment, that was basic cable in 1975.
2: Don't you have enough wrestling content everywhere else?
0: I'm going to forget you said that. I'm going to forget you said that.
2: Forget that I said
0: enough.
2: That.
0: Enough. There's no such thing as enough.
2: You're the one that just refused for 2 weeks to watch the Hulk Hogan documentary.
0: Because of emotions, Vince.
3: Emotions.
0: Not because of content. Emotion. Well, listen. But I want to go cauliflower ear and I'll be more of a man then.
1: Hey, one of our listeners
0: said... I have deep emotions, Vince. I'm very sensitive.
1: Wrestled in college, had a friend that had one ear drained 17 times and the other one 14 times.
0: Oh, nice. I'm getting so hot. Stop it.
1: Have fun with it.
0: I'm going to keep my hands above the table. That's so exciting. Ugh. Disgraceful. What? Yeah, I don't think my wife liked my beard either.
2: I thought she was into it.
1: What'd she say? What
0: I don't know.
1: Gave you the clue?
0: I don't know. She's so damn nice.
2: She'd never say anything like, hey, you know.
0: Hey, no.
1: Not looking good over there.
0: We were at a house party, too, and I was around smokers. Holy cow.
1: You made it?
0: It was powerful.
1: You made it, though.
0: Yeah, I did.
1: Okay.
0: I was like, sorry. I'm moving myself, positioning myself in different ways in the outdoor area to just get a little.
1: Did anybody look at you and say, will you stop sniffing
0: you
1: me?
0: Stop sniffing me?
3: You mind if I sniff your shirt?
0: 80 cigarettes in a 1 hour pilot, by the way. That's what they smoked in Mad. That's what Don Draper smoked in the Mad Men pilot.
2: 80 cigarettes.
0: I'll
2: be.
0: Like it was the those fake herbal ones?
2: Yeah.
0: But 80.
2: Even still, that can't be healthy.
0: But I survived, though. But I felt it. I was 2 seconds away from bumming one.
2: Good job.
0: You know?
2: Proud of you.
1: You didn't, though.
0: I did. That's right. I ran away.
2: I'm more intrigued that you went to a house party.
0: I ran away. I literally
1: so
0: ran away.
1: And it wasn't Halloween or any no. special occasion. It was a Mother's Day party.
0: I am so fascinating. How about it?
1: Mm-hmm.
0: Call now, 800-332-1057. We'll give you tickets for comedian Nate Bargatze, Giant Center, the 3 o'clock show coming up. Hold now, 10th caller. They're all yours.
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7: They're clearing this accident in Anvil on East Main Street. That's going to be 422 in the area of Moyer Street and Spruce Street. No problems on I-78. Harrisburg area looking good. 83 over East or Summit. And a minor fender bender on the ramp from 81 North to 581 East off to the side. Looking good on the inbound river routes. 30 checks in fine through York. Lancaster County have a gas leak investigation. East Lancaster Township right there at Tanger Boulevard at 30. No issues on 222. John Wills back right now. Traffic.
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17: Today will be partly sunny with a high of 63, remaining cool for mid-May. Mostly clear and downright chilly tonight. Lows in the upper 30s to near 40 degrees. Patchy valley frost is possible. And a sunny and pleasant day on Tuesday with a high of 67. From the ABC 27 Weather Center, I'm meteorologist Brett Thackerah for 105.7 The X.
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0: 8:54 in the morning, minutes away for a news update with Jennifer Shade. We had a winner of the Nate Bargatze tickets. Who is that, Vint? Who is our winner, Vint?
1: That would have been Nolan in Pine Grove.
0: Nolan from Pine Grove. Nolan's been listening to the program for 1,000 years. I know that name well. Has he won stuff before, too?
1: Yeah.
0: Plenty of stuff, right?
1: Yeah.
0: Nice. Nice. Congratulations to you, Nolan. Still to come. We'll have your opportunity in the 9 o'clock hour for tickets to Fozzy at the Capital City Music Hall. Coming up this Wednesday, he'll be joining us on the program in the studio this Wednesday as well. Mornings at 1057.com if you have a question for him. Just shoot us an email. We'll get that question to him. Text Club says, my husband went to the Iron Maiden documentary this weekend.
2: And?
0: I made him go himself. He loved it. Not sure if it's going to be in the movies anymore, but something to watch in the future. Nipsey, if you want to go with him, let me know. I'll give you my ticket. You can go with him to see Iron Maiden in September. I'm begging you. I really do not want to go. But I don't know your husband. So, I mean, we can bond over Iron Maiden together, I suppose. I mean, that's nice, but... I mean, are we doing small talk?
1: Like, so you can always make a new friend.
0: That's weird, though. Too old for new friends, aren't I?
1: Well, we're friends. So you made a new friend.
2: What does that mean? I'm too old for new friends.
0: I'm too old for new anything.
2: That's garbage.
1: Guess we're not friends.
0: No, I mean, yes, we are. I don't know if I'm in the neighborhood for new friends. That's all.
2: Doors closed. Sorry.
0: God, didn't mean to upset you guys so much. Huh. I think it's a little weird to go with a stranger to a concert.
1: Yeah, maybe.
2: Meet him there. Separate cars. You know the drill.
0: But we still sit together.
1: Hey, he knows you, though.
0: Exactly. Hey, thank your wife for me. Sure. I'm buying him popcorn? Or what am I doing?
1: You're gonna buy him a beer?
0: That's what I mean. You know, his wife gave me a free ticket. So then I'm forced. I have to do something with this guy. What do we do? Are we talking?
2: Hey.
1: You just enjoy Iron Maiden.
0: No, I can't. Sorry. I don't know. We'll have to go out a few times before the concert.
1: Yeah.
0: To get to know each other. We'll come back with that news update with Jennifer Shade on the way.
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5: They're clearing this accident in Annville on East Main Street. That's going to be 422 in the area of Moyer Street and Spruce Street. No problems on I-78. Harrisburg area looking good. 83 over East or Summit. And a minor fender bender on the ramp from 81 North to 581 East off to the side. Looking good on the inbound River routes. 30 checks in fine through York. Lancaster County have a gas leak investigation. East St. Peter Township right there at Tanger Boulevard at 30. No issues on 222. John Wills back right now, traffic.
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30: Be partly sunny with a high of 63, remaining cool for mid-May. Mostly clear and downright chilly tonight. Lows in the upper 30s to near 40 degrees. Patchy valley frost is possible. And a sunny and pleasant day on Tuesday with a high of 67. From the ABC 27 Weather Center, I'm meteorologist Brett Thackerah for 105.7 The X.
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0: Yours thanks to Window Nation.
2: Two things off of the text club. First of all, Bob S. says, we need a metal group of friends, Nips.
0: Ha!
2: You, Nips. Me, meaning Bob S. and Iron Maiden.
0: Iron Maiden guy, absolutely.
2: Iron Maiden guy. Okay. Oh, there was something else I wanted to bring up. I'll get to that whenever I get to that. As far as travel is concerned, we do have... You just came off of Mother's Day. 14 days until Memorial Day. And it looks like if you're trying to make some plans, you and a lot of other people are doing it. According to AAA, officials are projecting that 45 million Americans are going to go out at least 50 miles from their home between the 21st and the 25th for the holiday. A forecast that sets a new record, slightly higher than 2025. And even with the fuel prices, people are still going. Or maybe they're doing it differently. You know, people will be flying, a couple million flying. But officials said that out of the total, 39.1 million are expected to drive. And you should expect the heaviest congestion, if you're going to be doing that, between the 21st and 22nd, 3 to 6, as well as the afternoon of the 25th. I mean, you can probably figure out when those travel times are, but still. And you might still be stuck in them. Regardless, Sunday should be the lightest day for traffic during the holiday weekend. Operation Epic Fury. President rejecting Iran's response to a U.S. peace proposal. So the tensions remain high. The president has rejected it, calling it totally unacceptable. And that's in quotes. Iran's counteroffer reportedly focused on control of the Strait of Hormuz and the compensation, but did not address the nuclear program the U.S. wants dismantled. I think he's been pretty clear about that. They still don't want to talk about it, so he is saying unacceptable at this time. Health officials are also monitoring a possible antivirus case that, okay, here's what's happening. They've taken the 17 Americans from the ship and they've taken them to Nebraska. They're being evaluated at a specialized quarantine facility. This is getting the blowout treatment in, and we're not saying, yeah, this has been around for a long time, but you're going to see headlines that are rage bait oriented to either or fear bait. That's another one to get you to click on them and things like that. So be careful where you're getting your information. Officials say one passenger did test positive, another showing mild symptoms. They've been working on a vaccine for 30 years. It's out there. It's been out there. This is the Gene Hackman wife, the situation that happened to her and that complicated scenario. We couldn't figure out what the heck happened, why they were both found dead. CDC is stressing it's a controlled situation and they're defending the federal response as the evacuation continues. Of course, you've got people who are panicking and then you have people who are saying this is crap. And anywhere in between, there are still people that are getting it. It's rare that you would come across this and that it would affect you in your life. Some of the scientists saying don't eat rat poop and you should be fine or watch being around. Okay, but other people. But that whole thing, if you didn't hear, thing being the cruise and the expedition type cruise, that cost $15,000 per person to go on. And it takes you to some of the most remote places in the world, including there was one island that only has 200 people on it. And they're worried about them as well. Argentina, you've seen some of the numbers. So these folks are either allowed to go home and self-monitor for 42 days or stay at the quarantine center. Of course, they're like, stay at the center! Stay at the center!
0: I'm going to self-monitor.
1: Sure.
0: Since you're all so trustworthy.
2: They're doing the contact tracing thing, and you know, they know where you're at and who you are, but they were all taken to Nebraska at this time. And again, the general consensus is that this is not something to worry about. However, there's still worry and concern. Deadly security breach is under investigation at Denver International Airport. For whatever reason, a person jumped the fence, got out onto the runway, and was struck and killed by a Frontier Airlines plane during takeoff.
0: Damn!
2: I don't know what your goal was. Yeah.
0: Did you see that?
1: I saw
0: it. Oh, my God, I didn't see this one. Woo-wee.
2: If it was to take your own life or have your life taken, that's a heck of a way to do it. If
0: I know, it's not it.
2: What would you be doing out there?
1: I don't know. It's a quick way to go.
2: Making a stand, making a point, deciding to end it. I don't know what you're doing, but now they're trying to figure out how the hell this person got out there. Because if you can do that, you can do a lot of other things, too. This airport, by the way, it is larger than Manhattan. This is not a small facility in Denver, if you've ever been there. I think they have those overnight hotels, the hourly quarters that they provide.
1: Like
2: you.
1: Inside of the airport?
2: Yeah, because I was going to Jackson Hole one time, and I stayed there for 4 hours, which was really cool. Because you could, I mean, basically renting the space, but had a little Roku TV. Some have access, if you pay extra, to a shower. I just kind of wash my face. But you could lock the door and rest.
1: Never been in one of those before.
2: I was in there for about 4 hours. I could actually sleep for a while until I caught my flight and took off. So they're kind of cool that way. If you've got some extended layover and you don't want to leave the airport. And you also have some strange phobia like I do of falling asleep in public. And maybe it's because I'm afraid somebody will do something, put a marker, you know, Sharpie mustache on me, or steal my stuff, or that I'll finally fall asleep too hard and not, like you fall asleep and you wake up and everybody's gone. They boarded the plane and you didn't know it. I don't know. There's any number of things I don't like about that, but I did that in Denver. I remember on several occasions. Nice airport, though, for the most part. Can you get stuck in any of these airports? Of course you can, for long periods of time. Atlanta is enormous, the biggest in the country. Dallas-Fort Worth and I have a tolerate-hate relationship as far as getting stuck. But in Denver, it happens. Funny enough, knock on something, I say it, it might change the course, but people fear Chicago for any number of reasons because it's a big airport and weather. Less problems there than most.
0: I got to tell you, you guys really make traveling great, sound great. Someone doesn't travel a lot. Between the two of you, damn. I ain't never going on a plane again.
1: What have I ever said, though, that's dissuade you from traveling?
0: Leg room and you're sweating and
2: all that
0: stuff.
2: Well, do you want to hear about the 60 times I had a nice flight? Probably not.
0: Okay.
2: But,
0: all right.
2: But in Denver, like I said, there's little places to sleep for a couple of hours. Nobody's messing with you.
1: Yeah, my last travel story was pretty good. When I went to San Francisco, I had empty rows both ways.
0: Oh, that's right. You did say that.
1: Yeah.
2: Works out most of the time.
1: All right.
2: President Trump is expected to meet with Chinese President Xi in Beijing. Both sides looking to steady U.S.-China relations. That's coming up this week. Nebraska, West Virginia, Louisiana have primaries that eyes are on. We've got one coming up, so make sure you're taking care of yourself accordingly and know where you're going. Some of your polling places have changed. Inflation watch is going on. The UFO files, that's because the inflation numbers for April are out this week. U.S. government recently releasing its long-awaited UFO files or UAPs, whatever. Anything to see here? Some saying big, fat, nothing burger. Take a bite. Nom.
1: If Tom DeLonge had nothing to say, then there was obviously nothing in these files.
2: Since you're the resident fan of Blink-182... Did you see nothing?
1: Yeah, I didn't see anything from him.
2: He left the band to do this kind of work, you know. And then he's back. Were you waiting for him?
1: No, he's a very trusted source on these
2: subjects. If he says
1: subjects,
2: right? Something, then you're going to...
1: Then okay. If Tom DeLonge says anything about aliens or the hantavirus, then I will comply.
0: Comply.
2: What does he know? He's just a rock star. Forget that these people actually live other lives. I mean, you do know about the lead singer of Offspring, right?
1: Oh, what's he do?
2: Doctor.
1: Bro, really?
2: Biology.
1: Oh, wow.
2: Right, what is it? What was the whole full title? I'd have to get the whole... They do have lives. So I don't know. If he comes out and says something, Nips, how do you feel about it?
0: I don't believe anybody.
1: Whatever happened to that guy that was on the History Channel that one time with the crazy hair? You remember that guy? He was on Ancient Aliens, and he's always used as like the alien meme.
0: Oh yeah, I know who you're talking about.
1: Where's that guy? I want to hear from him.
0: If it was something really of substance, you know, it would be on every screen.
1: Oh yeah,
0: even ESPN, they wouldn't be talking about AJ Brown.
1: If they had a little picture of a little gray guy, that would be yeah.
2: Vince, Dexter Holland has a PhD in molecular biology from the University of Southern California.
1: Pretty fly for a white guy.
0: That's right.
2: My luck going on.
5: I'm not in the shine. I'll decide for myself. I'll decide.
2: If you missed it early this morning, Oddity Central's run a story about a 28-year-old Bronx, New York woman who was arrested at a school for pretending to be 16. Guys have done this. We had one in our area. Remember?
6: Yeah.
1: Why would you go to the Bronx, though? That seems like a terrible place if you want to go back to high school, to go to the Bronx. Yeah. You run the risk of getting beat up every single day.
2: I don't know if she was there already, but Casey Klassen enrolled at an academy under the name Shamira Rashad. She attended classes for 2 weeks, issued a school ID with her fake name, now charged with endangering the welfare of a child, trespassing, and criminal impersonation. Okay. Website says the police believe that Casey was trying to cash in on some sort of benefit scheme. They
0: that
2: run
0: is
2: deep.
0: Long. That is a long work.
1: I wonder how she finally got caught. Like, what was the final act?
2: She was questioned after somebody discovered her social media accounts.
1: Mm.
0: She ordered a drink at lunch.
2: Where's the bar?
0: Whiskey sour, please.
2: Locally. We do have some individuals in trouble underage. Police in Dauphin County searching for a suspect after a teen girl was shot early Sunday morning in Swatara Township about 1 a.m. in the morning. Waterford at Summit View Apartments. That's off of President's Drive. 16-year-old girl taken to the hospital. No word on her condition. Police want to know if you know anything. Another 16-year-old facing firearm charges after police say he brought a gun into Park City Mall on Saturday night. So there's a group of teens. For some reason, police got called. And then when they tried to take off, tossed the gun in the trash, and then they got arrested. Two others detained as part of the investigation. Speaking of high schools, if you wanted to tour William Penn, it looks like the Historic Harrisburg Association that made the announcement last week that was charged $30 per person to tour it didn't tell the school district that's what they were doing. School district says they weren't aware of the fee and canceled them. The building has been vacant since 2011. Still no demo date anyway, so it's not like there's a rush at this point. What?
0: Well done all around. Well done. I'll be there this afternoon about 1:30.
1: $15.
0: $5. $5 a peek. I won't take you on a tour.
1: I just got a little curtain that I opened up on one of the windows, and you can look inside.
0: $5 a peek.
2: We had other stories about social media clauses now being part of divorce agreements, that you can't say something, post the kids, et cetera, stuff that's being hashed out. In the legal department, you're going to see that in a lot of other areas, too. I'm surprised it took this long, to be honest, because some people just gut themselves on social media, and you forget about the kids, or you... Yeah, and so there's another parent on the other side, and it gets pretty nasty. I'm sure you've all seen it at this point, but there are people that are taking steps to make sure this is all sewn up in the paperwork upon a divorce and what can and cannot be said. And then I mentioned cauliflower ear plastic surgery, which many of you think is absolutely ridiculous, that a man would go and get their ears adjusted so that it looks like they have them. Less than $100 an ear to deform it, basically.
0: But this will charge you much less.
1: Yeah, on the come over, I'll knock you upside the head a few times. And
0: Hurts so bad.
1: We'll call it a day.
2: There, there's also that said, earn it. You got to earn it. You could be challenged if somebody thinks you're good for it. Nips, if you got that done, I don't know about the reversal policy, so I don't ask. But so if you had that done because you felt for whatever reason you would feel, but you probably won't, that you needed to look more manly, and somebody comes up and goes, so, you fight her? And starts it with you. Could be a problem there, too. But recent reports...
0: Yawn. Aren't you tired of all that?
2: Recent reports from...
0: Aren't the broads tired of all that?
2: It's a human thing.
0: Okay.
2: You know?
0: I don't like my women cauliflower ears.
2: No, it depends. I guess it depends. So,
0: Ronda Rousey.
2: There's some stories floating around from the beginning of the month here highlighting a significant surge, check this out, in interest in the Harvard Boxing Club. And we're seeing this in other areas, too. Students looking for full contact fight nights.
1: So fight club.
0: Till you get hit in the face. You'll say, you got your little clever turn of the century mustache. Where you get punched in the face.
1: Yeah, that's a whole nother thing.
0: How funny
1: be,
0: that.
1: That's a whole nother thing that needs to be talked about, too.
2: Everything
1: the mustaches.
2: That you're rediscovering as old and cool comes with a price.
0: You ain't no John L. Sullivan, you and your dumb mustache.
1: Come on.
2: One of the reasons that is given with this, and you guys can look all of this up, why students are signing up for these fight club type experiences is what? Digital exhaustion.
0: Digital exhaustion. That's my band, yo.
2: Here's your latest term.
0: AI,
2: online, all the time. Getting punched offers a, quote, radical, undeniable tether to physical reality, end quote.
1: Imagine how out of touch you got to be with the real world to be like, yeah, you know, this is how I insert myself back into society.
2: Here's it.
0: So great.
2: Okay, so you can't ignore it. It can't be filtered. You get that hit, it's all yours, right? Building resistance, another one. One of the participants, a freshman, Muskin Sandu, noted that you learning to take a punch made them feel more capable of handling any challenge in life. I got news for you. Life will do that anyway. You really don't need to go find it. But if this is the way you want to do it, they're also saying it has mental health benefits. You can be killed by it too, by the way. Just a little note there, depending on how they hit you where. But university administrators have begun to recognize that supervised sparring helps students develop a mental emotional regulation, discipline, and humility. Imagine that.
1: That's just because they got Harvard in front of this. If it was Penn State or Florida State or USC or something, they wouldn't be so highly looked upon.
2: There are schools reporting this surge.
0: Harvard ain't having a great year.
1: Yeah, why do you think they've gone to boxing?
0: Hold them up.
2: Imagine, like, living
1: life. I'm going to mollywop you.
2: And mollywop you. Experience life. It helps you. Yeah. You know, so if...
1: You want me to punch you in the face?
0: No, I've been. No. Nothing fun about it, really, getting hit.
1: I didn't know if you need recentered.
2: So, no. University of Penn are offering Penn Fight Nights. Stanford, Georgia Institute of Technology, El Camino College, the list is going on.
0: El Camino College. I want to go there. I mean, Vince, I grew up in the 80s and 90s. I couldn't avoid getting punched. Look, I have a punchable face, too.
1: Yeah.
0: You've said it before.
2: I did Foxy Boxing with you once. That's all I can say. Without implicating myself. Come on, we're having fun.
0: No, sure. How would the scenario have gone if I hopped in the cage with the big gloves on and punched you square in the mouth and you fell over?
2: Who, me?
0: Yeah. Would it have gone as well?
2: You didn't have that chance.
0: That's right.
1: She didn't let that happen.
0: You're the greatest. We know. You knocked me out.
2: Yes,
0: Foxy
2: I say
0: Boxing.
2: That all the time.
0: You're the best.
2: I'm the greatest.
0: You're the greatest. You beat me at Foxy Boxing. It means a lot because you bring it up all the time. Did you feel any kind of release by punching me in the face?
2: Not really.
0: Okay.
2: You were just dancing around and I swung. It wasn't really that complicated.
0: No. You did connect.
1: Knocked you out, huh?
0: She did. She knocked me right on my ass. I don't know. What else would we say?
2: He wasn't unconscious. He just fell back into the net.
1: He wasn't unconscious. It's fine. He was still aware.
0: I'm still
2: in those big puffy gloves.
0: That's right. It was like nothing. I don't know which was worse. When, what's his name? When Beetlejuice didn't show up or when you punched me in the face. I don't know which was worse at the York Harbor.
2: Was it really that bad?
0: Which one?
2: When I hit
0: you. You hit me square in the face. I walked in the cage for Foxy Boxing and you punched me.
1: Well, that's the point of it.
0: So, yeah, you did great. I mean, that's what I'm saying. What can I say? You were the better boxer that day.
2: You guys want to bring that into the office?
1: That day, you were the better fighter.
0: If you want to hit, please. If anybody wants to hit me, just come to the station today at 10. I'm too tired of this. All this fighting. Everybody's so busy fighting and angry.
2: Well, now it's is it a therapy? Is that what we're doing?
0: All right. Well, I'm going to kick Vince in the balls, see if I feel better. That's Steve-O.
1: I'm definitely not going to feel better.
2: Or horse.
0: The horse, that's funny.
2: I'm still uncomfortable after that.
0: Oh, that's good. Yeah, you should all get punched in the face in Foxy Boxing in a lifetime.
2: Vince, it was uncomfortable watching Nipsey kick horse.
0: Oh,
2: it just looked
0: wrong.
2: To kick
0: that guy right square in the balls.
1: He kicked the horse in the nuts?
2: No,
0: the remember the guy who was on a bunch of reality shows? The
2: named
0: guy
2: horse.
0: Named Horse?
1: Maybe. I might.
2: Who could take the kick?
1: Not off the top of my head, I don't know.
2: He was here, and Nipsey pulled back and kicked him.
0: And yeah, that was his bit. He was on America's Got Talent.
1: Okay.
0: Horse.
2: And he
0: all
2: didn't
0: right.
2: flinch.
1: Did you hold back? Because
0: No,
1: felt kind
0: I
1: of
0: did. I didn't want to, but he kept saying,
1: get
0: you know, doing
1: yawn.
0: Hard. Kick me! I don't know if I have it here.
2: It all felt wrong.
0: His for sports. I'll look for it. See if I have it here.
6: And now, the People's Sports.
7: Come on, Sylvain. C'est bébé, see? Take it easy on that seagull, boy. Hey! Stop the ball. Stop the drill. I'm having a press conference. Thank you.
8: We had a meeting. Say, coach, things are not going well.
13: No shit. Rachel can't see that, brother.
8: Say, coach, you got $17.1 million on your contract.
13: We're going to give it to you.
8: I said, what time you want me to leave and what door you want me out of, brother?
13: Go Tigers. Listen, brother, if you want, I'll come over and kick you in the nuts for free.
0: What a weird thing it is when I searched horse on my computer.
13: Really, what?
0: You got to see what came up.
13: Back when I was coaching in Mississippi, you see the blood sign before with Central Bullock. You know I coached in Mississippi.
0: Of course, yes.
13: During Hell Week, I used to have like all 80 guys lined up, and I'd go right down the line and kick them all right in the nuts. Anybody that fell over, not making my football team.
0: I didn't know that, coach.
13: You know, things were different back then. You could really just kind of do whatever you wanted. You need me to vamp a little longer?
0: No, I got... Let me read you some of the horse...
13: I saw a video with a woman and a horse
0: no,
13: one
0: no,
13: time.
0: No.
13: It was...
0: Vince...
13: Eye-opening, to say the least.
0: Here's Vince Charlie Horse.
1: Oh, wow.
0: Which was a four-minute segment. Horse Milk, which is a three-minute segment.
1: Okay.
0: Talking about milking a horse.
1: All right.
0: Horse Gambling. Brett Horse, which I believe would be Brett Michaels and the horse. A horse named after Anthony Fauci, who won some sort of race. Oh, here it is. Nips Kicks Horse, King of the Nut Shots. Let's see if this is it. All right, ready?
19: Yep.
0: There it is.
13: Oh, man.
0: That was me. That was really kicking him square. And his giblets.
13: Bro, you kick that young man right in his nuts.
0: All right, ready?
19: Yep.
1: And what did he go down, or
0: he just sort of, I don't know,
1: he just kind of stood there.
0: It's his gimmick. I don't know, he stood there, but that's no joke. I was,
1: he didn't have a cup on or nothing.
0: No,
1: damn.
0: And it's weird too when someone says to do it, like,
1: are you sure you really want me to do this, man?
0: All right, we're distracted. Go ahead, give us some sports. We've got entertainment coming up. We got another set,
1: bless you,
0: of Fozzy tickets to hand out as well, sir. Keep it professional.
1: All right, so here we are on a Monday morning. It was a weekend that saw the rare double broom brought out in the city of Philadelphia. Hurricanes just left the broom there for the New York Knicks. Tough weekend. Flyers get swept. Carolina Hurricanes become the first team in NHL history to win two back-to-back seven-game series by a sweep. And the New York Knicks beat the Sixers by 30 points. Again, and took over the entirety of Xfinity Mobile Arena.
0: Dirty. So dirty.
1: You know, Timothy Chalamet, Tracy Morgan's, Evan Gummy. It was quite a Sunday.
0: You gave up on your team? You sold your tickets?
1: Whole city gave up on the team.
0: Just don't go.
1: Well, they clearly, they didn't.
0: But I mean, you know, don't sell the tickets.
1: Just don't go.
0: Right?
1: Just, hey, you're just going to have to eat that ticket cost.
0: I know it's not a great business model, but that was awful yesterday. It really was.
1: Oh, and then even worse, after the game, the post-game press conference, Embiid said he felt like, for him, it was a success. I'm as confident as I've ever been. What are you doing, buddy? What have you been watching? What have you been a part
0: of? Come back from
1: none of it was a success.
0: If you come back from an emergency appendix removal to play in a playoff game, that's a success.
1: Sure, yeah.
0: But not on the whole scheme of things with the Sixers.
1: Last night, Shaq and Chuck were out there with the brooms.
0: I saw it. That's why I turned it off.
1: They already got the gone fishing picture on a trash barge in the Schuylkill River.
0: They're talking about the Schuylkill also. Chuck and Ernie.
9: Ernie.
0: Ernie.
9: Listen, Ernie.
0: Ernie.
9: I've never been a big fan of the city of Philadelphia. Sixers tried to trade for me. I said no. Back to you, Ernie.
0: Imagine Shaq was ever a 76er. Don't even.
1: Hell, he could have slipped in there at one point. You know,
0: I know, right?
1: He played for him like a million teams, so.
0: Late day Shaq, like Celtic Shaq. We'll take him.
1: Oh, boy.
0: First of all, could he be any worse than Drummond off the bench?
1: Yeah. At least Andre Drummond can make a three every now and then.
0: What else you got?
1: So, Knicks win. They're on to the Eastern Conference Finals. Minnesota picks up a win against San Antonio, 114-109. Series tied at two. Victor Wembanyama was ejected from last night's game after throwing an elbow. So, see how that plays out for the rest of the series. Tonight, you got Detroit and Cleveland at 8 on NBC. And the Oklahoma City Thunder will look to join the Carolina Hurricanes as the two teams to win 8 straight games to start these playoffs as they look to sweep away LeBron James and the Los Angeles Lakers. Ain't going to be no Lakers in 5 here.
9: Mm-mm.
1: I tell you that much.
0: Lakers in 5.
1: How do you, Brady Bunch, Bunch of Crunch, I don't care. Tom Brady comes out that tunnel.
9: Thunder at 4.
0: Thunder at 4. You going to watch any of that roast, by the way, speaking of Tom Brady?
1: No, I have no...
0: You've got to watch
1: I have no interest in watching the roast of Kevin Hart.
0: And 3 hours.
1: And you know what's great? Anything that's good from it will just be available on social media. So I don't have to watch all 3 hours.
0: Way too long. I mean, good, but way too long. I don't need it.
1: So some of the stuff that I've seen so far that I thought was funny was Chelsea Handler calling Shane Gillis. If somebody looked like they had to draw Buzz Lightyear from memory, yeah. I thought that was pretty good.
0: That was good.
1: Tom Brady's just not funny. I'm sorry.
0: He's trying.
1: He's just trying hard.
0: Very hard. I understand.
1: He brought out
0: it's
1: what
0: tough
1: a,
0: when you're not.
1: He brought out a what a kid sized Jalen Brunson jersey for Kevin Hart. Hard.
0: He's a lot of things. Funny he ain't.
1: See,
0: it
1: if
0: ain't
1: I was
0: easy. Not everybody can do it, but you think you can.
1: If I was the Philadelphia sports fan, I would not be welcoming Kevin Hart with open arms because he seems like a recent bandwagon type of. All of a sudden, Kevin Hart's from Philly, and he's like the biggest Birds fan ever.
0: Hey, you know how many times I had contact with him when I was in Philly? None.
1: None.
0: Not once.
1: Some people believe Kevin Hart is an industry plant.
0: But, yeah, 3 hours last night.
1: I gotta say, though, I saw the clip the other day of him in 40-year-old virgin when he's arguing with the guy. That is funny.
0: Hey, listen, I think Kevin Hart's great. I do. I just didn't know if I needed 3 hours of it last night.
1: That does seem really long.
0: Anything else for you?
1: Canadians and Ducks won last night in the NHL. Tonight, you got Colorado and Minnesota. Phillies won yesterday. Orioles were also a winner. Twins and Pirates both lost. Orioles will host the Yankees tonight at... Orioles will host the Yankees tonight at 6:35.
0: That's right.
1: Oh, yeah? What's the weather supposed to... Oh, no. No, I'm not going to pay $15 to go see Ryan Weathers versus Brandon Young.
0: What?
1: No. I'll pass on that one. Shane Von Gisberg in the NASCAR winner.
0: Gisbergens.
1: The PGA Championship, golf's next major, comes to Pennsylvania this week. Aronimink Golf Club down towards Philadelphia will host the PGA Championship. Stores already open. Practice rounds begin today. And round one is on Thursday, so just another one of the summer full of events that is coming to the state of Pennsylvania. And we are exactly 1 month away from the start of the FIFA World Cup.
0: FIFA, papa!
1: June 11th will be the first game, so one month away from the World Cup. Starting to see some of the stuff pick up a little bit. I know there's a lot of merchandise out there now for the World Cup. So just in the span of about 2 weeks.
0: I'm ready.
1: People are starting to get their World Cup fever, even though tickets are thousands of dollars to go see, Peru and Senegal play against each other.
0: Way too much money. That's a shame.
1: Philadelphia is going to get lucky, though, because they got that July 4th round of 16 game. So some teams that could be involved in that would be Brazil, France. So,
0: well, that's the teams you want to see.
1: Oh, well, yeah, because the first round games in Philly aren't necessarily that good. I'm still over here, fingers crossed, that Iran gets kicked out of the World Cup and they let Italy in.
0: Oh, but they go with they first in?
1: I think so, yeah.
0: Oh, that's great.
1: Or they would have, what did I read? That they would have the teams that lost played against each other for like the final spot.
0: Oh God, that'd be crazy.
1: Except Italy's coach has already like resigned and gone and hidden the hills as like a disgrace to the nation.
0: Disgrace to the nation. Oh, take it so seriously. It'd be great to see Italy get in though, if they could. All right, you're good?
10: Go New York, go.
0: We'll take care of some business. We'll come back with an entertainment update. And if you call right now, we'll give you 2 tickets to see Fozzie at the Capital City Music Hall in Harrisburg coming up this Wednesday. You'll be joining us in the program that day, and you'll get to go to the show. 10th caller, call now.
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3: Will be partly sunny with a high of 63, remaining cool for mid-May. Mostly clear and downright chilly tonight. Lows in the upper 30s to near 40 degrees. Patchy valley frost is possible. And a sunny and pleasant day on Tuesday with a high of 67. From the ABC 27 Weather Center, I'm meteorologist Brett Thackerau for 105.7 The X.
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6: It is Hostess Cupcake Day, National Eat What You Want Day, Twilight Zone Day, Eat Without Guilt Day, World Ego Awareness Day. Dear God, do we have enough time for that? 14 days until Memorial Day. John Bon Jovi opened a Hunger Center in Toms River, New Jersey on this date. Center allows people to get food stamps, health care, job training, you know, besides just the food, having to have a place to stop in and try to get that stuff taken care of. That was in 2016 that he started it, and Jerry Stiller died on this date in 2020. Birthdays include today former MTV VJ Martha Quinn. She's now 67.
7: Jesus! That's disturbing.
6: Well, who was it last week? Kurt Loder. 81.
7: Kurt Loder.
6: Now, remember, he was a little bit older. He was supposed to be, what'd you say, Nev? Because I'm writing for Rolling Stone. He was supposed to be the cred dude?
7: Yes.
6: Everybody else was just a VJ?
7: VJ.
6: Except
7: VJ.
6: Except for sneaky little Adam Curry.
7: While
6: everybody was going about their business, said, MTV.com, maybe I should have this.
7: That's
6: the
7: so
6: dot
7: great.
6: Com.
7: Yeah.
6: Remember he got that? It was an interesting story there. In fact, wait a minute. There is a movie in the works about the rise of MTV.
7: Ooh, that would be good.
6: I just caught that this morning. Sabrina Carpenter, pop star, 27. Welcome to Rockville went on this past weekend, too. You know anybody who went to that show? There's some great footage. Looked like they had a really good time. Cam Newton's 37. Black China's 38. There you go. Box office, Devil Wears Prada 2 at number one. You have not seen it yet, Nips. Nobody in the room has?
7: No. It'll take a while for me to probably see it. I'll wait for it to get on the TV after the wall comes down.
6: Where's that on the depth chart? Yeah. When it's free?
7: Yeah.
6: Okay.
7: Yeah.
6: Well, let me say not free. Included with one of the services you already pay for.
7: Right. Except A&E.
6: Mortal Kombat 2 at number one. I don't think it showed the way it was supposed to. As far as the money, so it brought in $40 million, cost 80 to make, 23 overseas, 63 total globally. I'm sure they
7: sounds disappointing. Oh yeah,
6: I'm sure they wanted more off of that.
7: Plus, Cody Rhodes is in it as well. Did you know that, Vince?
8: Aiden Moore. Yeah, I did. Yeah,
7: yeah, he's in it as well.
6: And Michael is now at number three, followed by The Sheep Detectives, which also came out this past weekend. And that's at four. And Billie Eilish, Hit Me Hard and Soft, the tour, $7.5 million. That was a $20 million bill on that to put it together. Meghan Markle allegedly underwent humility training ahead of her Australia tour. Do they have that?
7: What?
6: Can I send somebody against their will? Source says that Meghan was painfully aware going to Australia that accusations about her being demanding, controlling, and difficult had continued to follow her ever since she stepped away from the royal duties. She's understood this. This tour would be judged not just on appearance or headlines, but whether people felt she came across as approachable, warm, and genuinely engaged. Can you pick authenticity off of a shelf? Some of you'd love to do that because then you'd be more special online. Can you? Can you go just grab some authenticity off of a plate?
7: Nope. Cannot.
6: Kevin Bacon got stung by a bunch of bees while he was hiking with his daughter and her boyfriend. He was the only one attacked. Oh, he's sweeter. But he actually

0: the jokes. He said they must not have liked my work or something. You know what struck me? He's really thin. Have you seen pictures of him lately?
1: No.
0: Whether it's his band or doing whatever. Now that I'm talking about it, maybe you will. But,
2: Do bees like bacon?
0: Hey!
1: Maybe. Sugar-coated? Brown sugar-coated bacon?
2: I love bacon. Who doesn't love bacon?
0: Price is Right. Somebody won, contestant won the largest single game prize in history, but had to work at it. So, you talked about if you found that bag that was found in a Wawa with $30,000 in it, and would you keep it? Here's another question. So, if you already won $227,500 in cash on a game show, would you risk it all for just one more prize?
2: No.
0: One of the reasons why we like to watch this kind of program, because it makes you go, well, you know, I could win. It could be me. What would I do? So listen to what this woman did on The Price is Right last Friday. It was a special Mother's Day episode. She was playing the lion's share game, and each time she won, she risked losing everything.
3: We're going to start things off with $2,500 in cash.
4: Yay!
5: All right, you want to keep going?
4: Yes,
5: all
4: right, absolutely.
5: Good.
3: $25,000 in cash.
4: Oh!
5: My God. Okay, she's going to keep on going.
3: Whoa!
4: The last two numbers on my daughter's birthday. I have to go.
5: She's gonna go for it.
3: It's $100,000!
4: I have to believe. I'm gonna go with
3: it. A mother-daughter trip to Morocco!
5: $240,150. Vanessa, nice job. Almost a quarter mil. Which makes her the biggest pricing game winner in Price is Right daytime history.
0: There you go. So they're
2: going some weird ship to Morocco.
0: Right. 40 total spaces. Five are lose-it-alls. Five are $100,000 cash. Vanessa from Virginia got two of those, and there you go. Still a big winner.
2: Discount Yachts will take you to Morocco! Discount Yachts.
0: Savannah Guthrie posted Mother's Day message yesterday that we will never stop looking for you. We will never be at peace until we find you. For those that thought it took over too much news, now it's out of the news completely. She's still missing.
2: Oh, she's still got to do the news every day.
0: Yep. Bad Bunny's Super Bowl halftime show generated 2,000 complaints to the FCC. I read through this whole thing. And just as a comparison, Janet Jackson and the great wardrobe malfunction, which Justin Timberlake is still very rarely mentioned in, although he was the other half of that duo that changed any license holders running.
2: Slippery like those frosted tips.
0: Right?
2: Slippery.
0: That had 570,000.
2: Ruined my life.
0: Also caused all kinds of background shenanigans.
2: Ruined my career.
0: You screw up one time, that's a $500,000 fine for the station, and you get a $10,000 fine personally.
2: Oh, be thankful you weren't born yet, Vince. Oh, what a mess.
1: Thankfully.
2: But you were born, weren't you?
1: What year?
2: Janet Jackson boob thing?
1: Oh, yeah. I was definitely born by then.
0: Were you watching with the family when it happened?
1: I don't know. I don't remember.
2: That's funny.
0: You don't remember where you were when that occurred?
1: Yeah, no, because I'm trying to think of what Super Bowl it was.
2: Oh, God.
0: I could look it all up. I don't feel
2: I
0: like
2: remember
0: it.
2: No, I don't want to go back there.
1: I feel like it was
2: so much fun.
1: I feel like it was Eagles-Patriots in Jacksonville. Was that when that was? I don't know.
2: No way. Couldn't have been a bird Super Bowl.
1: What'd you find out?
0: I can't leave it alone. 2004. It was Jacksonville, wasn't it?
1: Told you.
0: Rock your body. Boy, they did. They rocked everybody. 140 million viewers at the time.
2: Unbelievable. Unbelievable.
0: I have to get up who was playing, though, because I don't remember 100%. I thought it was Jacksonville. I thought that's what I saw, but give me a second. No, not who was playing in it. There we go. I meant the game, the game. Reliance Stadium, Houston, Texas.
1: Oh, okay.
0: Patriots won, Carolina.
1: Job.
0: Got it. Wasn't Jacksonville. Okay. And then was this fun? Did everybody have a good time? Nips, you said you watched 3 hours of the Kevin Hart roast last night, and there comes Tom Brady.
6: I'm going to tell you right now, this is going to be way better than the Tom Brady roast. Way better.
7: Do you ever shut up? Have you even left the forum? Or have you just been here screaming into that mic the last 2 years waiting for daddy to come home? Well, unlike your real dad, I actually showed up.
6: Oh, you son of a...
7: I do have a few words for you before I return to my affairs in Las Vegas. Oh, wait. Not supposed to talk about affairs in Vegas? I think I broke another rule.
2: Tom Brady's got jokes.
0: How many end caps?
2: It's too long, so it's hard to say. 3.5 out of 5.
0: In the clip-driven...
2: A lot of it was very, very funny.
0: Yeah, in a clip-driven era where people are used to short and sweet, you don't realize that these events are that long, even if it's clipped down. So you watched all 3 hours?
2: I did, because I thought we'd talk about it, yeah?
0: Best part.
2: Best part. Spoiler alert, Cat Williams.
0: Okay.
2: Cat Williams showed up.
1: I did read that.
2: And since they had beef, it was very interesting and very funny.
0: Like I said,
2: an hour and a half, this thing would have been the greatest night of comedy history. But you're trying for three hours.
1: That's a lot.
2: Poor, what's his name? Toastmaster. What's his name?
1: Jeff Ross.
2: Jeff Ross had to go to the bathroom. Guy's suffering from cancer, for God's sakes. It's too long. It doesn't have to be 3 hours. So there you go, Jen.
0: Thank you.
2: You're welcome.
0: Debbie Harry, Pamela Anderson are going to play mother and daughter in an upcoming movie. Debbie's 80, Pam's 58, so that would pretty much work out. ABC is accusing the FCC of violating the First Amendment for investigating The View. Sean Clown Crayon from Slipknot says he needs heart surgery this time. Red Hot Chili Peppers sold their recorded music catalog for $300 million. And tonight, I'll get into television. Top 10 on TV. We'll find out what you guys are looking forward to watching. You've got some more NBA playoffs. We got a season finale for a very big show on ABC, and I'll cover some more coming up.
2: Oh, and the it wasn't Mortal Kombat. Street Fighter for Cody Rhodes.
1: Oh, okay.
2: So I did see the preview when I saw Michael, yeah. So, I don't know. I don't know if I want to. I don't know.
0: One of the listeners said on the text club that it was Shane Gillis.
2: What's that?
0: From last night.
2: They liked him? He was very good.
0: Liking genius, they called him.
2: Oh, wow. We'll take care of some business, and we'll come back with the TV Top 10, right, Bob?
0: Mm-hmm. All right.
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31: It will be partly sunny with a high of 63, remaining cool for mid-May. Mostly clear and downright chilly tonight. Lows in the upper 30s to near 40 degrees. Patchy valley frost is possible. And a sunny and pleasant day on Tuesday with a high of 67. From the ABC 27 Weather Center, I'm meteorologist Brett Thackeray for 105.7 The X.
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0: Depends on what you're doing tonight and what you're going to stream, if you want to call it slim pickings, but Game 4 of the NBA playoff, conference semifinals. You have Cleveland, Detroit, 7 o'clock on Peacock, and then Los Angeles and Oklahoma City at 8:30 on NBC. Do I have that all straight? And you will have your NHL game, Colorado-Minnesota on ESPN. Still following that. 24th season finale of American Idol. 24 seasons. Yeah, that's going to be at 8 o'clock on ABC. Series finale of The Neighborhood, 8 o'clock on CBS. Series finale, it is. It's all over for DMV. Not back, 8:30 on CBS.
34: That didn't last long, did it?
0: Nope.
34: How can you not make a show funny about the Department of Motor Vehicles?
0: There's got to be better stories. So what are you guys going to watch?
34: It's not filthy and vile enough, as far as funny's concerned.
0: DMV. Pop Culture Jeopardy on Netflix.
34: I saw that.
0: And?
34: I think I might want to play along with that. I got a great recommendation, though. Super Dave Osborne. Super Bob Einstein is the name of the documentary.
0: Does anybody remember Super Dave Osborne?
34: Well, Super Dave is also, of course, Funkhauser from Curb Your Enthusiasm, Vince. So you may know him more from that. But the doc is fantastic. He goes back to writing for the Smothers Brothers as a comedy writer. Dave Osborne, Super Dave, Bob Einstein.
0: What year was he most popular?
34: He'd been around. He's been doing stuff forever, so hard to say. Super Dave had his own show in the 80s, but he was huge on Curb. He wrote for the Smothers Brothers, was on the Sonny and Cher show, wrote for the Red Fox show. So you don't have to watch it now, actually.
1: Thank you for that quick recap.
34: I summed it all up for everybody. It is fantastic, though. Really good doc.
0: He does date back to early 80s, late 70s.
34: Uh-huh.
0: When he started doing that. I don't know when most of the general public became aware.
34: All you can just say Funkhauser from Curb.
0: But that's certainly not all. That's cool. That's very interesting. Anything else? Vince, what are you going to watch tonight, Monday?
1: I don't know. I'm not sure. Whatever I find.
0: Just going to sit down and scroll?
1: Yeah. But, last two nights, Sarah Jessica Parker has caught my eye. I watched some movie with her and Nicolas Cage last night. Where they're like a young couple who goes to Las Vegas.
34: Nick Cage. Leaving Las Vegas.
1: No, not Leaving Las Vegas.
34: No?
1: This was like the funny version of Leaving Las Vegas.
34: Oh, okay.
1: James Caan is in it.
34: Oh, the other one's the one where he's like a... Yeah.
1: Where he goes to Vegas to gamble away all of his money.
34: Yeah.
1: But yeah, this is the funny version of Leaving Las Vegas. And then I watched some other movie with her and Bruce Willis. That was like Bruce Willis plays a cop who's trying to find a dirty cop, serial killer, something like that.
34: You have to be more specific.
1: I fell asleep both times.
34: That's a lot of...
1: Yeah.
34: How about it?
0: Mm-mm. That clears it for me. I'm good.
34: Hulk Hogan docs wait for you.
1: It's waiting for me. It's right there.
34: Oh, I did watch. I have to watch Rooster, the finale.
1: Oh, okay.
0: Oh, yeah, that was last night, right?
34: Yeah, so I'll have to watch it tonight. So I'll check in with that. Excellent. We'll take care of business and come back.
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31: It will be partly sunny with a high of 63, remaining cool for mid-May. Mostly clear and downright chilly tonight. Lows in the upper 30s to near 40 degrees. Patchy valley frost is possible. And a sunny and pleasant day on Tuesday with a high of 67. From the ABC 27 Weather Center, I'm meteorologist Brett Thackerau for 105.7 The X.
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12: That does it for your People's Morning Show. Coming up tomorrow, more tickets to hand out. Hailstorm with the meet and greet passes. Nate Bargatze will have the tickets for Chris Jericho and Fozzy. He'll be joining us on Wednesday's program. Also tomorrow, comment sections.
1: Yeah, you got some of the comments from the Bad Bunny halftime show. And then another comment section about the Orioles giving away a Tupac bobblehead.
12: And we'll talk about donkey basketball. Yes.
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0: Might need your help.
12: Absolutely. Jennifer, what do you have to say to everybody?
0: I'll be staying until 12 o'clock. Remember, we had a whole new deal going on. This time we're trying to get you to a show anywhere in the U.S. for Five Finger Death Punch and the tour they're doing. 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I'll help you with that. 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Like, look up Jen Shade, Jen Shade Radio Rider. I had a big weekend. You're probably in some of the pictures from even the bike night on Thursday night. So whatever you're looking for, maybe you're there. I'll just start dumping the photos so you can have them. It was a good one, and looking forward to another good week.
12: Right. Vince, what do you have to say?
1: Well, here we are on a Monday, brand new week. A lot of stuff going on this week with your People's Morning Show, so make sure you're with us every single day. 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

Baba Roach, 105.7 The X. Hi, I'm Jen Shade. It's Monday. I hope we got a good Mother's Day yesterday. I was out all weekend, tattoo convention there in York, and I had a blast doing it. That is how I spent my Mother's Day, and I loved every second of it. Now, back to it. Have you heard we're doing something new around here? Listen for your chance to win a trip to the U.S. show of your choice, Five Finger Death Punch. Rip it up. They're doing their 20th anniversary. If you need the word to get started, it is blue right now. It changes at noon. Blue, B-L-U-E. Text that to 95819 and you could be going all in. Cody Jinks, Eva Under Fire, hotel, tickets, flights, all of it. VIP merch could be yours. And if you need more information, 1057.com or you can stream there so you never miss anything.

Yeah.

1057 The X, our friends in Breaking Benjamin are making the news right now. If you see anything from any of your friends, welcome to Rockville. Went down over the weekend. A lot of great footage off of that. Yeah, I wish I could have been there too. Duty called. But Breaking Benjamin performed. They did Something Wicked live for the first time. They also have a new drummer. Some of you may know who that is, Brian Medeiros. So they introduced him, and they said that new album is basically done, in air quotes.

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1: 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I hear that all the time. The cows are getting sick of it.
2: Yeah, the cows like Queen. 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The cows enjoy it. Shut up, Bessie.
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Sleep Theory 105.7 The X weather from the ABC 27 Weather Center. Supposed to be a partly sunny day today. Okay. High 63. Mostly clear tonight. Chilly. Patchy. Frost? Again? I thought we were done with this. Low 40. But if you're further out in the country, I guess you could see some. And tomorrow, sunny and pleasant with a high of 67. Shine down. June 6th. Not that far away now. Keep listening to the X. Do we have more tickets to give away? We have a lot to give away like we did during the People's Morning Show. Just one at a time. 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

Nirvana and the Red Hot Chili Peppers, too. You hear they sold their catalog, like a lot of bands and artists have been doing, their catalog of recorded material, $300 million. Coming up, if you did not just hear it, Five Finger Death Punch, your trip keyword that will last for this hour. I'll walk you. Give me 10.

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Ice Nine Kills, featuring in that case, McKenna Grace, 105.7 The X. I am Jen Shade. So what's going on? We'll be giving away a big opportunity for you here. We've got a lot of concert tickets through the course of the week, so you certainly want to listen to the People's Morning Show. But if you listen all the time, big trip, your chance to win Five Finger Death Punch, Cody Jinx, Eva Under Fire, Five Finger Death Punch out there on their 20th anniversary, but you could be going to see them anywhere they're playing in the United States. That'll be your flight, hotel, tickets, Five Finger Death Punch, gold VIP merch, and early entry all on us. So listen during the week for your opportunity to win. Your word right now, the one text in, is blue. B-L-U-E, blue. That goes to 95819, not the regular text stub. You know that, right? I can never tell because it depends on what you're interested in. If it's the first time you're trying it, 95819, text the word blue.

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2: I work grounds crew for a college in PA. 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I just told him I'm old. Hey, guys, have a great day. Thanks for everything. Nipsey sucks.
1: I love that. Tremendous. 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But boy, it didn't start.
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105.7 The X. I have something new from Architects I want to play here for you. But entertainment news, I am Jen Shade. Just a couple of things. If last night you didn't see it, Rooster ending the season. Kevin Hart, the roast was on Netflix for like 3 hours. I don't know if you took the time for that. We were touching base on it during the People's Morning Show. But you can go see it in its entirety or the clips. There is a documentary or some kind of movie in the works about MTV. That could be interesting. And on television tonight, you've got Game 4, NBA playoffs, conference semifinals, Cleveland, Detroit, 7 o'clock on Peacock, Los Angeles and Oklahoma City, 8:30 on NBC, The Neighborhood series finale, 8 o'clock on CBS, DMV, 8:30 on CBS, NHL, ESPN, Colorado and Minnesota. It's great playoff hockey. I'm good. You don't have to taunt me about the Flyers. Why? Because it's just fun to actually be able to pay attention and they possibly win. So I'm all right. I'm happy. No bear poking because I found my jerseys after about 6 years. Here you go, Architects.

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1: 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Chris Jericho joining us live in the studio Wednesday. 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

105.7 EX weather from the ABC 27 Weather Center. We'll get some sunshine here today, high 63, but tonight could be some frost in the outer lying areas, but mostly clear, chilly, low to 40. Tomorrow, sunny and pleasant, and a high of 67 degrees. I'm out. I'm Jen Shade. 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And follow me on socials, Jen Shade or Jen Shade Radio Rider.

A song that's played at every millennial wedding. It's Mr. Brightside and the Killers on the X. Hope you're having a good Monday afternoon. It's Vince back at it after a good Mother's Day yesterday. Hopefully you had a good one. I broke out the smoker and made some of the best ribs I have ever made. And I think it's finally because I was patient and I let them go for the full 6 hours. Followed the 3-2-1 method to a T, and it worked out perfectly.

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1057 The X with the Pretty Reckless. This week on the People's Morning Show, we got a ton of chances for you to win. You could get a meet and greet and tickets to see Hailstorm. You could go see Nate Bargatze perform. Or this week, Wednesday, you could go see Chris Jericho and his band Fozzy perform right here in Harrisburg. And on Wednesday morning, Chris Jericho will be live in studio with us.

1057 The X with Pink Floyd. The rare double broom was brought out in the city of Philadelphia over the weekend after New York Knicks fans took over Xfinity Mobile Arena. You should never have the other team's celebrities sitting courtside in your home arena. And that was the case this weekend with Tracy Morgan and Timothée Chalamet sitting courtside in Philadelphia. And then after the game, Knicks fans chanting, "Let's go Knicks, FMB, go New York, go," right all over the city.

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1: 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Chris Jericho joining us live in the studio Wednesday. 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

1057X with Day Seeker. This week, another big event comes to the state of Pennsylvania, this time around the PGA Championship at Aronimink Golf Club near Philadelphia. Very simple to get there, too. You can just hop on Amtrak, get off at the Paoli station, and then they will have a bus that will take you right to the golf course. And it just is in the list of events coming to Pennsylvania this summer. Already had the draft, the PGA Championship, World Cup starts in exactly 1 month from now, and the Major League Baseball All-Star Game.

0: 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Thank you, Tony. 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

0: 105.7 The X with the Beastie Boys. Hope you're having a good Monday afternoon. It is Vince back after a great weekend for myself and hopefully for you and your family with Mother's Day. Made some ribs on the smoker, made some crab cakes, so I am full. And one thing I don't want to do for the next couple of days is cook at home again.
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2: 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I would sing a verse and then I'd hear her voice singing back to me, and it was just, like, primal, archetypal.

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1057X with Evanescence. What is the deal with Busch Light Apple? Why is it so popular? I've seen it flying off the shelves everywhere. Keystone Light is releasing an Apple version to compete with Busch Light. I've had Angry Orchard before and I'm not the biggest fan, but do I need to try Busch Light Apple?

1057 The X with The Offspring. I learned this morning that the lead singer for The Offspring is actually a doctor, and that got brought up because we were talking about UFOs and Blink 182 frontman Tom DeLonge, who, if you remember, quit the band to go research UFOs. And until Tom DeLonge comes out and says something about these files that the government put out about UFOs, I really think it's a nothing burger.

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1: 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Chris Jericho joining us live in the studio Wednesday. 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
12: What are the chances you are listening to this while drinking a nice hot cup of coffee? If so, don't let me stop you. For years, we've been reporting on the health benefits of coffee, and that's not going to stop today. A new study, this one out of Harvard School of Public Health, found that coffee and tea could help lower your risk of developing dementia. People who enjoyed 1 to 3 caffeinated cups a day saw the biggest impact. In addition to the caffeine, coffee contains hundreds of bioactive compounds that can influence inflammation, glucose metabolism, vascular function, and oxidative stress. It's also possible coffee drinkers might be doing other things that keep them healthy. Eating a more balanced diet, getting plenty of exercise, sleep, not smoking, or drinking too much alcohol. And finally, staying socially active. I'm Dr. Sanjay Gupta, helping you live a better life.
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Sleep Theory on the X. What's up? It's Vince. That's going to do it for me today. Thanks for hanging out with me on your Monday afternoon. Hawaiian Chris James is up next. And as for me, I'll be right back here again tomorrow morning, bright and early, 6 a.m. on the People's Morning Show. It's Guns N' Roses on the X.

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105.7 The X. Back to work Monday. Only four more days till the weekend. Yay! Great weekend this past weekend. Hopefully moms had a great Mother's Day. Had got to take my mom out to her favorite local diner. That's where she wanted to go. She has her choice where she wants to go, and they have this great seafood meal that she likes. So we took her out there, and she was perfectly happy. On to another week. I think there's a chicken barbecue at one of the places that's like one of three places that have them almost every weekend. So that's what she gets this weekend. And she'll buy me one, too, which is great. About an hour from right now, if your phone rings, please answer it. It may say Cumulus or something goofy like that, because I'll be calling the winner of the Godsmack free vacation and a free concert. Then you got to have a choice of where in the United States you want to go catch the show. So if the phone rings and it says spam, maybe it might be me. So just answer. Just know that. The next big trip for the free vacation and free concerts, Five Finger Death Punch. Same deal. Wherever you want to go in the continental United States. And that keyword comes up after Shinedown's latest here on The X.

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Twisting the Knife, that would be the latest one from Ice Nine Kills at 105.7 The X. They were down at Welcome to Rockville Thursday night, if memory serves me correctly. They were part of the opening day festivities. I saw there was video all weekend long, so you could kind of watch some of the stuff that was going on down in Daytona with Welcome to Rockville. And today, there was a girl that had a posting on there. She was her first time ever. She finally got to body surf, and evidently it didn't go the way she planned because somebody dropped her, and they got taken, and she had to be, and she's got like her L1 is out of whack. Like I don't think she said she had to have surgery, but she knows she's off her feet for a while, but she still said she'd do it again. That's the way to do it. They drop you with body surfing. You get back up and do it all over again, even though your L1 is out. Crazy. Trapped as we continue to roll on the X. You got to love the rockers.

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1: The room was so old, I found a condom made of wood under the bed.
2: 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Oh.
1: That's how old the room was. But prophylactic.
3: Right. That smell. And once it was a smoker's hotel, it's always a smoker's hotel.
1: No, it's no smoking now. I was like, come on. Come on, I'm going to light this carpet on the wall and have a smoke. Stop it, you liar. Oh, when we arrived at the hotel, too, there was no human being to be found. It wasn't like you go to, you know, your Hilton and there's, you know, someone behind the desk with a smile on their face. We showed up there at 2 o'clock in the morning and the, you know, the cage was down.
2: Oh.
1: The window was closed.
3: Did anyone hear? Was there a bell ring?
1: And then someone out of nowhere went,
3: I don't like it.
4: Howdy.
1: Howdy. Yeah,
4: you right? Need a room for the night?
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1057 The X, Hawaiian Chris James. It's Monday, the Monday after Mother's Day. Do you know what that is? It's the biggest day of the year for Ashley Madison. If you don't know what that means, it's the dating site for married people. And evidently, there are a lot of ladies that did not have the Mother's Day they thought they were going to have. It's their second biggest day of the year for new female clients. 3,000 women sign up for their services on an average Monday. And in the last couple of years, that number has jumped by 8 to 10 times following Mother's Day. The reps there say the top reason married women want to cheat unattentive spouses, like maybe you forgot it was Mother's Day, who make them feel unloved and unappreciated. Shame on you. Be nice. If you're married to a mom, you got to be nice to her. Not just your mom. You be nice to the lady that rules the roost as well, okay? Make sure those kids do right by her on Mother's Day. And then moms get ready because next month's Father's Day. Speaking of doing right, your phone may ring at the top of the hour or somewhere right after the top of the hour. We're going to announce the winner of that Godsmack trip, the one that with the free vacation and the free concert with Dorothy and Stone Temple Pilots. So make sure you answer the phone. Nickelback, new one, Bones for the Crows on the X.

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1: 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Chris Jericho joining us live in the studio Wednesday. 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

105.7 The X, Linkin Park, Stone Temple Pilots, who just happened to be on the road with Dorothy and Godsmack, both of which, I think Dorothy and Godsmack were down at Welcome to Rockville. I don't think STP was. We're going to announce the grand prize winner of that trip coming up in about 10 minutes or so, 15 minutes. So if your phone rings, please answer it so I don't look like a fool trying to call. I'm sorry, the party you're trying to reach. Tom Petty on The X.

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0: Stained at 105.7 The X. To the telephone we go and hopefully make someone's day. They win the grand prize to head to go see Godsmack, Dorothy, and Stone Temple Pilots anywhere in the United States. Your phone may be ringing now. Hello, is this Heather? It's Chris James at the X. Heather, how do you say your last name?
1: Pratiskish.
0: That's how exactly I was going to say it. Pratiskish. Any idea why I might be calling you, Heather?
1: I might have won tickets to a Godsmack concert.
0: Heather, you are, man, you've got some kind of omniscient going on there. You won the contest.
1: Awesome. That's great.
0: Yes, that's incredible. Did I catch you at work right now?
1: Yes, I'm at work.
0: I was going to say, you're trying not to like yell really loudly because I can tell. Where you work at?
1: Yes. I work at Welsh Van.
0: Oh, okay. What? You're not in the middle of the OR, are you?
1: No.
0: Okay, good. Well, first of all, the huge thing is you get to pick which place you can go watch them. Now, lucky for you, it's not during the month of May. Otherwise, one of the places you could have picked would have been somewhere in the middle of Alabama, and we don't want to send you there. But some of the cool places you get to go to, I mean, there's Burgettstown, PA, but I would say not to that one. You want to go somewhere far away and nice and warm. How does, like, Anaheim, California sound?
1: Oh, that sounds awesome.
0: I mean, there's a bunch of them. You could go to Bangor, Maine and look up Stephen King while you're there. Any idea? That would be kind of cool, too. And it's in the summer, so there's not going to be snow up there. It's a great tour, too. Stone Temple Pilots and Dorothy are going to be on that tour. Any idea who you'll take with you?
1: Possibly my daughter.
0: Oh, well, that's kind of cool. Mother-daughter little thing going on there. Did you have a good Mother's Day yesterday?
1: Yes, I did.
0: Well, that's cool. Now you can pay her back. By the way, Vegas, Phoenix, New York, or Anaheim, which one would you think would be your number one choice? Or Bangor, Maine. We'll throw that in there, too.
1: Okay, well, maybe Maine.
0: Okay, that's where I would go, too, just so I could look up Stephen King. He's a big rock and roller. Maybe he'll be at the concert. Well, that's terrific. I'm so glad that you got to go on this cool free vacation and a free concert at the same time.
1: Awesome. I can't wait.
0: So there you got it. It's Heather I'm still going to mess it up. Pratiskish. She's from Tremont. She's going to be going on that great Godsmack trip. Next free vacation and a free concert, Five Finger Death Punch. Same deal wherever you want to go in the continental United States. That keyword coming up again really soon. It's 3 days grace and then that keyword here on the X.

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4: 83 northbound, got some slowing 2nd Street up north of 19th Street. Southbound looking good down on the South Bridge. 81 to 581 are in good shape. No delays on the outbound river. It's just a little heavy slow there on 81 northbound, heading up through Middlesex and Mechanicsburg, but that's improving quickly. York County, still the accident, Jackson Township, Big Mount Road between 30 and Pine Road. Lancaster County accident, Warwick Township on the Oregon Pike 272, right near the township line. Lancaster City, a couple accidents, King Street at Duke Street, King at Lime Street, a vehicle fire in Columbia, Linden Street at 3rd Street. John Wilsbach, right now traffic.
0: This Wednesday, May 13th, catch Fozzy on their Twisted Faith Tour at Capital City Music Hall in Harrisburg. 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

Papa Roach at 105.7 The X, Def Leppard back there, who are going to be releasing a greatest hits on vinyl, and two different vinyls, the regular old black vinyl and a colored vinyl. I forget what color they're going to use, but that's cool. That's like one of those collector's deals. Vinyl is so hot right now. 3 o'clock version of That's Effed Up and Traffic, only two songs away. Metallica to get us there. 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

0: Breaking Benjamin, 105.7 The X. Those guys were down at Welcome to Rockville, and they debuted a new song. In fact, it's called Something Wicked. Ben actually came out and says, look, I never want to play a new song or a new single until it's out on the record or it's out on the radio, but tonight we're going to do it. And he also, this was really weird, once their set was over, they went to some recording studio and he literally recorded the last line of a song that had to get done for the record to be done. So we can get, we're getting the next single within the next 2 weeks from what I hear. So be on the lookout for that. Here we go. Time for the 3 o'clock version of That's Effed Up. We all know the price of gas is, you know, not where we would like it. So it's, I remember this has been done a couple times when prices got up there. Gas thieves are actually drilling into vehicle tanks and leaving some drivers with repair bills for, because they got their ripped off from their gas, because they actually drill a hole in the car.
1: How do you do that without blowing up?
0: Well, I don't know, but that would be, I shouldn't say this, but that would be the perfect thing to have happen. I mean, you shouldn't be drilling in people's cars to get a hold of gas tanks. You, in the old days, you just opened up the gas tank and siphoned it out, but gas tanks are kind of locked up now so that they found another way to get them.
1: And then what do you need the gas for? You obviously don't have a job, so you're not commuting back and forth somewhere every day.
0: It's to mow. 28-year-old lady was caught. When I see stories like this, I'm like, how? 28-year-old lady caught impersonating a 16-year-old student at a high school up in New York.
1: Whoa, that's crazy.
0: It took 2 weeks until the people there became kind of suspicious. She was charged with criminal impersonation and trespassing. I asked, you know, why do this in the first place? Evidently, a friend forced her to lie about her identity to use her to receive more public assistance.
1: So bad.
0: 28 impersonating a 16. I almost feel bad for that lady if it took 2 weeks for people to realize that she wasn't 16. Wow.
1: Everybody hasn't kicked in, obviously.
0: Yeah. I mean, you're going to get carded till you're 80. A hospital in Canada suspending all surgeries in the entire hospital. Why? They have an ant problem. They say they'll resume once they deal with the ants that are all over the hospital. Can't do it.
1: And now's when they're all coming out.
0: I had my first bee inside today.
1: Really?
0: Yeah, it was a bigger one, too. I mean, it's like a yellow jacket, but it was like a bigger yellow jacket. Thwack!
1: I've seen those. Yes, there was one in my shed the other day.
0: Well, I thought maybe it was the queen. Or maybe they're just on steroids. I'm not sure. But thwack. Got it before I left for work today.
1: Nice.
0: And I know people don't kill those. Those are good for the flowers. Well, there's no flowers in my house, okay? They're getting thwacked. No.
1: Yeah, these aren't honeybees.
0: No.
1: These are nasty bees.
0: Well, I thwacked it. He ain't nice to you at all. Finally, I wrestled. Luckily, I never had this problem when I wrestled. But anybody that watches UFC knows it. There's guys that get what they call cauliflower ear. It's like that deformed, really big, you know, looking ear. If your boxers get it too. Well, guys in Russia are apparently mutilating their ears on purpose, so they get the look like the tough MMA fighters. I'm sorry, no. What the heck is wrong with you? Why would you do that to your ear on purpose?
1: It's almost the same as getting a tattoo of barbed wire around your muscle. You really want to look tough? Put real barbed wire around your muscle.
0: I need a muscle first, John. It's your 3 o'clock version of That's Effed Up. Can I get a tattoo of just a muscle? It's Evanescence, and then John's got traffic on the X.

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1: 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Chris Jericho joining us live in the studio Wednesday. 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
4: Let's start in the Carlisle area. Got some slowing 81 northbound heading up past Allen Road, the Plainfield exit, all the way up past Walnut Bottom Road. You're busy on 81 all the way up from Middlesex to Mechanicsburg, 83 north slow. South Bridge north of 19th Street. Southbound got some slowing South Bridge. Disabled vehicle, 22-322 westbound near Linglestown Road is off to the side. York County's York Township, Fender Bender, Queen Street, Tyler Run Road, that's off to the side. Jackson Township, Big Mount Road, in between 30 and Pine Road, should be cleared now. Lancaster City, still the accident, King Street at Duke Street. Wanarafo Township, Mount Joy Road, 772 at Sunhill Road. Going Warwick Township, Oregon Pike, 272, right at the Mannheim Township line. John Wilspach, right now traffic.
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17: If you're someone who isn't super active, just thinking about the amount of exercise you're supposed to get every week can feel daunting. 75 minutes of vigorous exercise, 150 minutes of moderate intensity exercise. It's a lot. But I have some good news.

0: News for you in the form of a recent study out of Norway. Researchers found that for most sedentary people, getting just 5 more minutes of meaningful movement a day had a statistically significant impact on their expected lifespan. So did reducing the amount of time they sat every day by just 30 minutes. That's not to say that this bare minimum is what you should aspire to, but I think it's a good reminder that doing something is always better than doing nothing. The point is, just get started. Work just a little bit more movement into your daily routine, and don't even think of it as exercise. I'm Dr. Sanjay Gupta, helping you live a better life.
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105.7 The X with Day Seeker, Hawaiian guy, Chris James here. And coming up, in addition to that keyword, brand new free vacation and free concert, Five Finger Death Punch, somewhere in the continental United States, your choice. Also, a check of traffic. Also, the 5 o'clock fun facts. Did you give mom breakfast in bed yesterday? Fun facts like this. This seems so goofy like it would work, but nobody ever thought of it. You can keep your toast from getting soggy by standing it up after it's been toasted. Lean two pieces against each other like a tent, and it keeps it from getting soggy. Unless you're like me, I like it when it gets soggy. I don't like it when it gets like ultra dark, and I don't like it when it's... I like the soggy stuff. I'm sorry. More fun facts coming your way. Hint, hint, hint for Father's Day. I don't want toasties. Just give me pancakes or something like that. Pearl Jam now on the X.

0: Chili Peppers at 105.7 The X. The band, by the way, just sold their recording music catalog. $300 million they sold it for. Wow. Obviously, they won't be getting the checks every month the way they were, but just settle for $300 million? Wow. That's incredible. That's crazy. It is time for the 4 o'clock fun facts.
1: 4 o'clock fun facts.
0: That's why I tell people, be the writer of the song more than the performer, because there's a lot more money in it in the long run. A lot more. It is National Twilight Zone Day today, John.
1: Oh, I was watching a little bit of an episode over the weekend of that.
0: Willoughby.
1: That was my favorite episode was always the Bill Shatner with the monster on the wing of the airplane.
0: Oh, yeah, William Shatner looking out. Yep. There's something on the wing. No, sir, there's not. Yes, there is. It's National Foam Rolling Day, which they say is to make your muscles not feel as bad. You're supposed to foam roll your muscles so they don't feel as stiff and hurty. There you go.
1: Okay.
0: Or just take a freaking leave. It's also National Eat What You Want Day today, John.
1: Oh, I'm going to Shady Maple then.
0: I didn't say eat as much as you want. Eat what you want.
1: Oh, they have such a great variety.
0: Yeah, it's crazy. Olivia and Liam are still America's favorite baby names. Olivia and Liam.
1: Oh, okay.
0: Seventh straight year, those two names are number one. That's nuts. Charlotte is runner-up for the girls, ending Emma's run at number two. And for the boys, it's Noah. Noah is the number two name for boys.
1: Charlotte. Charlotte Caffey, the guitarist from the Go-Go's.
0: Well, I think of Charlotte's Web. I mean.
1: Or I think of Charlotte McKinney, the chick that used to be in those Hardee's commercials.
0: You say so, man. You
1: look that up after the break, man.
0: What do you see a hot girl in a commercial and Google her right away to see who she is?
1: Oh, everybody knows who Charlotte McKinney is.
0: Okay. Some guy went to a Vietnamese restaurant in Florida because of its naughty-sounding name. And when he got there, he was blown away by the food and the owner's story. So he started a GoFundMe for the restaurant because it was having some problems and raised $190,000.
1: Wow, because he didn't want to lose his favorite restaurant.
0: Yeah. And the only reason he went in is because it had a very risque name. And lo and behold, this place got a ton of money because of it.
1: Man, isn't that amazing?
0: Sixth year in a row, L.A. has topped Orkin's annual list of the cities with the most mosquitoes.
1: Huh. Where was this?
0: Los Angeles.
1: Really?
0: Well, I guess because it's close to the ocean.
1: Hey, you know, here's what's odd. You know where I found the most mosquitoes one time? Minneapolis.
0: Really?
1: Yeah, like in May.
0: Wow.
1: It was crazy. All the lakes up there and stuff. Yeah.
0: Wow. Well, that makes sense.
1: The National Bird Administration.
0: Yeah, that makes sense. Land of 1,000 lakes. That makes sense. Yeah, that makes sense. A website ranked the 11 best fads of the 90s. Really? Macarena is number one.
1: Come on. I guess they still play that at all the weddings.
0: Pogs was number two, and I remember my kid used to go for the Pogs. Women from a remote tribe in China view men as non-essential and dispensable, so their kids are raised without dads. Wow.
1: That's crazy.
0: Isn't that nuts?
1: That is nuts.
0: The top five states with the best drivers. Number one, Florida. Number two, Connecticut. And number three, believe it or not, Pennsylvania.
1: For best drivers.
0: Yeah.
1: Okay.
0: Crappiest roads, but the best drivers.
1: Ain't gonna find New Jersey on that list.
0: No. Finally, competitive eater Joey Chestnut back in the news. He just won the Ultimate Bologna Showdown for the third year in a row. He ate 16 pounds of bologna in 8 minutes.
1: Wow.
0: I mean, that's just absurd.
1: Oh, that's crazy.
0: 16 pounds of bologna in 8 minutes. I got to talk to my friend Doug down at Hummer's and see if he can get me a big slab of bologna and see how fast I can eat it.
1: Ugh.
0: I don't know if I could eat a pound in maybe 4 or 5 minutes, maybe. 16 pounds, that's nuts. I wonder how heavy one of those big long rolls of bologna that you see when you get at the butcher. That's like 16 pounds. Could you imagine eating all that in that amount of time? No way.
1: Well, you know what? There's something in the future for like seltzer bologna or something. Every year they should have the big thing. Joey Chestnut will come down and try to eat the most bologna.
0: Yep. Sweet bologna. I'll give that a shot. It's your 4 o'clock fun facts for the day. It's Weezer, and then John's got traffic.
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2: Minor fender bender, 83 South at Lemoyne is on the shoulder, not affecting things, but 83 South still slow, 29th Street down Southbridge, 83 North, bumper to bumper, 2nd Street north of 19th Street, disabled vehicle, 22322 westbound, prior to Lingolstown Road, that backlog's there to 81, but everything's off to the side, little heavy through Carlisle, 81 northbound, heading up from Allen Road, the Plainfield exit up to Hanover Street. Heading into York County, vehicle fire east Hopewell Township, High Rock Road in the area of Hopewell Center Road. Got one Manchester Township on the Susquehanna Trail, Church Road. Got one in Dallas Town, East Main Street near Duke Street. Lancaster County accident with a vehicle fire west Lampeter Township, Peach Bottom Road at Penn Grant Road, 30 East Slow Fruitville Pike over to 222. Adams County, right in Littlestown, right near the square, had a pedestrian struck. John Wilsbach right now, traffic.
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17: If you're someone who isn't super active, just thinking about the amount of exercise you're supposed to get every week can feel daunting. 75 minutes of vigorous exercise, 150 minutes of moderate intensity exercise. It's a lot. But I have some good news for you in the form of a recent study out of Norway. Researchers found that for most sedentary people, getting just 5 more minutes of meaningful movement a day had a statistically significant impact on their expected lifespan. So did reducing the amount of time they sat every day by just 30 minutes. That's not to say that this bare minimum is what you should aspire to, but I think it's a good reminder that doing something is always better than doing nothing. The point is, just get started. Work just a little bit more movement into your daily routine, and don't even think of it as exercise. I'm Dr. Sanjay Gupta, helping you live a better life.
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Sublime Until the Sun Explodes. That's their latest at 1057 The X. Poison back there. Brett Michaels going to be here in July for his return trip to that stage right outside Hollywood Casino. Hailstorm is there this Saturday. People's Morning Show have got tickets and meet and greets tomorrow morning. Make sure you're listening. Fozzie tickets tomorrow, too. Make sure you're listening. All kinds of cool stuff with the People's Morning Show. Make sure you've got that app ready. You can set the alarm to wake up with them right there on the X free X app. How about that? 4 o'clock version. That's effed up. Just two songs away on the X.

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1: A perfect intro to the 4 o'clock version of That's F'd Up. Here we go. Spirit Airline passengers' loyalty points. As you know, the Spirit Airlines went belly up. What are you supposed to do with all your loyalty points now?
2: Oh, good point.
1: You can redeem them for a free Papa John's pizza. There's a new promo called Skies to Pies. That just sounds like some weird porno, doesn't it?
2: Yeah, that does sound weird.
1: They claim the offer that lets you use your points toward pizzas at Papa John's. That's a great idea.
2: Yeah, I think so, too. You know,
1: rather than nothing.
2: You're not going to get it back anymore.
1: No.
2: They're gone.
1: A Philadelphia DoorDasher recently charged after keeping a DoorDash order. Police say the driver picked up the order and then traveled back to his apartment without delivering it and ate it.
2: Well, you was hungry.
1: What do you mean? I thought I delivered that. I don't know. What are you talking about? State of Mississippi going viral for their new anti-crime billboards. I don't know if you saw these on the news. The billboards are located between the Tennessee-Mississippi border. And the billboard says, "Welcome to Mississippi, where the firing squad is legal. So think twice." They're obviously
2: trying to hit the Memphis people, I assume.
1: They just updated their method of capital punishment, and the firing squad is back, and you're allowed to do that.
2: I'd rather
1: get a firing squad than the chair. I would think I'd rather get shot than be fried.
2: Oh, well, yeah, like I thought, they're very close to Memphis, right there, that line.
1: And
2: Memphis is one of the worst criminal cities, or was one of the worst criminal cities in the country.
1: There you go.
2: So
1: you can get shot.
2: They brought in all the ice and stuff in there, and now they've taken it down a notch.
1: Wow. Yeah. Okay, I'll go there. You can shoot me. A lady in Spain named Bonnie plans to marry herself after a string of bad relationships and a divorce. She spent $38,000 on a custom engagement ring for herself. $20,000 on a wedding dress for herself.
2: Oh.
1: Wow. I get it. You're a little frustrated, but that's a lot of money to be blowing just to marry yourself, isn't it? Come on.
2: That's like the people who marry a toaster or something. Idiots.
1: Yes. Finally, just when you think, what else could they come up with for me to blow my money on? Officially licensed Pokemon toilet paper is out. They have 79 different Pokemon on said toilet paper.
2: Okay.
1: Well, you know what? The Pokemon people will buy that and not wipe with it because they're going to want to keep it because it's a collector's thing.
2: Yeah, exactly. Until we have another COVID crisis and you can't get toilet paper, then they'll finally use it.
1: Pikachu, look at my cheeks. That's what I'd say. All right, right here, Pikachu. That's the only Pokemon I know is Pikachu. It's your 4 o'clock version of That's F'd Up. It's Poppy, who was performing down at Welcome to Rockville this weekend. Her set got cut short because they had storms going through. It's Poppy, and then John's got traffic.

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1: 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Also, we'll hand out tickets to see Fozzy coming to the Capital City Music Hall. Chris Jericho joining us live in the studio Wednesday. 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
2: We're still dealing with this accident in New York. Split. It's right where 83 South turns into 581 westbound. 83 South running heavy slow from the Eisenhower interchange all the way down to the York split, but it's off to the side, causing that rubbernecking. 83 North slow Limekiln Road up into the York split. And we're dealing with the accident on 81 northbound out in Carlisle near College Street and Walnut Bottom Road. That's got the left lane blocked. Backlogs beyond Allen Road, the Plainfield exit. And then we're dealing with one on 283 westbound right at Toll House Road. That's got things tied up there as well. So we've got about a 1 mile backlog there on 283 west. Right lane still blocked with that one. No problems on the outbound river routes. York County accident in Dallas Town, Pleasant Avenue near Maple Street. East Hopewell Township got one. High Rock Road at Hopewell Center Road. One in Hanover, Carlisle Street at Coon Drive. Lancaster County, Manheim Township accident, Granite Run Drive at Marble Drive. And you've got one reported, 283 West, right there in the 30 split. Should be off to the side. John Wilspock, right now traffic.
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0: 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Traffic on the way in a couple songs. We got the 5 o'clock funnies. If you missed the Kevin Hart roast from over the weekend, I've got some highlights as part of your 5 o'clock funnies. About two songs away here on The X.
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1: New Five Finger Death Punch in your ears, because we get it Friday. Was it Friday at midnight? Thursday night, midnight, Friday? So we'll have that new one for you. I heard it. It's really freaking good, too. It's not going to be kind of mellow like the last couple. It's a rocker. I'm glad for that. Hawaiian Chris James here on the 5 o'clock Hoppy Hour, and time for your 5 o'clock funnies. If you missed it this weekend on Netflix, they had the Kevin Hart Roast. There is a lot I cannot play on the radio, but a couple of the highlights from the Kevin Hart Roast from over the weekend as your 5 o'clock funnies.
2: Everyone loves you, Kevin Hart. 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Your dad was a street hustler and addicted to crack cocaine. 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
1: Wow. If you missed it, it's on Netflix. You can watch it whenever your little heart desires. It's really funny. There's some great stuff on there. But you probably want to make sure the kids aren't around. It's Pretty Reckless. And then we've got Traffic on the X.

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2: Dauphin County, they're loading up that last vehicle on 283 westbound at Toll House Road. Right lane still blocked, but it is in the clearing stage. About a 1.5 mile backlog there on 283 westbound. And we have the accident in the York split where 83 north and south merge onto 581 westbound. They're off to the side. But 83 south is slow from the Eisenhower interchange all the way down to the York split. And 83 north slow line Kiln Road up into the York split. Market Street Bridge half span heading over to the west shore. They cleared that accident. 81 northbound near College Street, Walnut Bottom Road in Carlisle. Backlogs there starting to thin out into York County and Hanover. Accident York Street at Pleasant Street. Got one Manchester Township on North George between 30 and State Street. Lancaster County have an accident in Lancaster City. Buchanan Avenue at College Avenue. 30 West slow as you head over past the New Holland Pike. John Wilspach, right now traffic.
0: This Wednesday, May 13th, catch Fozzy on their Twisted Faith Tour at Capital City Music Hall in Harrisburg. 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

Ice Nine Kills on the 5 o'clock Hoppy Hour at 105.7 The X. I hope everybody had a great Mother's Day. I was perusing the different Mother's Day celebrations with people online yesterday. Social media was packed with people showing how they were having some fun with mom. And one of them, Jack Osborne, Ozzy's kid, was there with his mom. And, you know, I hate speaking ill of Sharon, but wow. That last bit of plastic surgery probably didn't go the way she wanted. But from what I hear, great-great-grandmother. Well, not a great-great. She's a great-grandmother. She's really good to the kids. So that's awesome. And Jack has left the book open up, maybe even having some more kids. I know they're already talking about bringing Ozfest back, which is great. Ozzy now on the X.

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1: And then there's this. There's a man suing Texas Pete. Philip White of Los Angeles is suing the makers of Texas Pete hot sauce because it's made in North Carolina, not Texas. So in L.A., Philip White is angry that the makers of Texas Pete hot sauce don't make it in Texas. It has nothing to do with Texas. They make it in North Carolina.
2: 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I don't know anything about the Dutch. 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

Soundgarden on the 5 o'clock happy hour at 105.7 The X. In case you missed it earlier, we announced the grand prize winner of that free vacation and a free concert to anywhere in the United States your little heart desires to catch Godsmack, Dorothy with Stone Temple Pilots, and Heather, I'm going to mess her name up again, she's from Tremont, Heather Pritiskich. Hey, if you know Heather, she's going to, she's got her choice. Anaheim was one of the choices, like Vegas, she could go there. But we were talking on the phone, and one of the ones was Bangor, Maine, because it's in the middle of the summer. And honestly, if you go to that concert, there's a good chance you may catch Stephen King at the show. He's still a rocker, and he'll go out and see concerts, which I think would be great. I'd love to go up there. I read all those Stephen King books. You'd see Derry and all the street names and stuff from up there and get the bejesus scared out of you at the same time. But congratulations to Heather. Next free vacation and concert is Five Finger Death Punch anywhere. And your next keyword comes up about 10 after 6. So I'd be listening if I were you. Beartooth's back. New one's called Free on the X. Got the

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1: 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Chris Jericho joining us live in the studio Wednesday. 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
4: We're dealing with this accident on 83 southbound just after New Cumberland. Right at the top of the hill before you head down to Limekiln Road. Got the left lane blocked. Car off to the right side as well. Expect delays there. 83 south from the York split down past New Cumberland. 83 north, minor slowing into the York split. 83 south, slow heading into the York split. That's from that earlier accident that's off to the side. Harvey Taylor Bridge is looking good. Market Street Bridge, almost half span, heading over to the West Shore. They cleared that accident on 81 north in Carlisle. They cleared the one on 283 westbound at Toll House Road. River routes are looking good. York County's West Manchester Township accident, College Avenue at Hoke Street. Got one in Hanover, York Street at Pleasant Street. Lancaster County accident, New Holland Borough, West Main Street. That's 23 at Hoover Avenue. One in Lancaster City on Prospect Street and Union Street. John Wilsbach, right now traffic.
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5: If you're someone who isn't super active, just thinking about the amount of exercise you're supposed to get every week can feel daunting. 75 minutes of vigorous exercise, 150 minutes of moderate intensity exercise. It's a lot. But I have some good news for you in the form of a recent study out of Norway. Researchers found that for most sedentary people, getting just 5 more minutes of meaningful movement a day had a statistically significant impact on their expected lifespan. So did reducing the amount of time they sat every day by just 30 minutes. That's not to say that this bare minimum is what you should aspire to, but I think it's a good reminder that doing something is always better than doing nothing. The point is, just get started. Work just a little bit more movement into your daily routine, and don't even think of it as exercise. I'm Dr. Sanjay Gupta, helping you live a better life.
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They were one of the highlights at Welcome to Rockville this weekend. 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They actually played a new song, which will be the new single, which will be in our hands and your ears in the coming days to weeks. I know it's really close. I had a chance to hear it. It's a number one song. It's incredible. Metallica now on The X.

That be back at 105.7 The X. Unfortunately, Sixers a loser over the weekend. As were the Flyers. Not a great weekend for Philadelphia fans, as Knicks will move on to the Eastern Finals, as will the Carolina Hurricanes in hockey. You got to believe Carolina could be playing for the Stanley Cup again this year. But football in everybody's mind, and no, not World Cup, although that's, what, a month away? Thursday night, the NFL schedule is due to be released, so you can plan your life around the football games come fall/winter. I, being a Commanders fan, already there's inklings out that they're going to have two consecutive games in London. They're going to have a home game, I think it is against the Colts, and then Jacksonville, who's kind of like there every year playing a game. They have a game with Washington, and they say they could end up keeping Washington there for 2 weeks, which I welcome, so you don't have to keep flying back and forth and getting jet lag. But there you go. The whole schedule, NFL schedule, is coming out on Thursday night. So you can plan when you got to take a day off because you'll be too drunk from the night before. Evanescence now on the X.

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Dayseeker, come back to my coffin at 105.7 The X. It is Chili Peppers up next. 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
1: 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Chris Jericho joining us live in the studio Wednesday. 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
10: 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See? That's why it's important to be at our strongest. 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

Lincoln Park at 105.7 The X. Don't forget to set the alarm on that free X app to wake up with the People's Morning Show tomorrow. 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So two huge shows. So make sure you're listening for a chance to win those tomorrow morning. I'll catch you then. Aloha.

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17: 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So did reducing the amount of time they sat every day by just 30 minutes. 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
1: 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Chris Jericho joining us live in the studio Wednesday. 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